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4: 16 degrees in Foster, Tuncurry. The forecast today is a clearing shower and a high of 23. The humidity, 92%. The winds from the southwest at 7 kilometres an hour. All right, hang on, I can't get the... Okay, screen to move. Oh, yeah. All right. 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All right. That'll. Can't get the. I'll tell you later all about it.
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0: Mean Woman Blues by Roy Orbison, and Let's Twist Again, like we did last summer. Chubby Checker, good morning, everybody. 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

0: The Searchers. Before that, Waterloo with Stonewall Jackson, Moody River, Pat Boone, Back in the USA by Chuck Berry and Quicksand, Martha and the Vandellas. Good morning again, everybody. It's Michael Harry here, Saturday Jukebox. It's our birthday today.
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0: Buddy Holly. What a good sound he had from a small amount of people. Very good. West of the Wall by Tony Fisher. Fools Such as I, Elvis. Teenager by Mark Denning. And Tonight Tonight by the Shirelles. 12 minutes away from some news here at Great Lakes FM.
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1: It's 11 o'clock. Good morning. I'm Toby Goff. The lawyer representing a third alleged victim of a sexual assault involving Sydney Swans players says they will be lodging civil claims against them. Victoria Police are investigating allegations of sexual assault at a Melbourne hotel last Sunday. No charges have been laid. Five players, including vice-captain Isaac Heaney, have been handed season-ending suspensions for breaching club standards. Two other alleged victims have already launched legal action. Slater and Gordon's Jackson Panham says his client has been through an incredibly stressful time.
2: And she's continuing to assist the police with their investigation. I can tell you that she's extremely distressed about what has occurred and is receiving support. This morning, we are calling for respect for her privacy.
1: The Swans are also denying rumours other club officials were involved, maintaining the five suspended were the only team members present. Police are investigating a stabbing attack on the state's central coast, which has left a teenage boy fighting for life in hospital. The 15-year-old was stabbed while walking with a group in Terrigal last night. He sought help from strangers inside a home nearby, who called 000. The ACT has become the second jurisdiction to sign on to the federal government's National Gun Buyback Scheme. New South Wales agreed to the program last week, which is designed to bolster community safety following the Bondi Beach terror attack. The Commonwealth will fund around 75% of the scheme's costs in the ACT, which is expected to affect around 1,000 firearm owners. Home Affairs Minister Tony Burke says he's hopeful both states have set a precedent for other jurisdictions to follow.
3: We've designed the buyback to make sure that it can match the different way that different jurisdictions are dealing with this. I thank the ACT government for being part of that. Obviously, geographically, there is a particular significance in making sure the New South Wales buyback is effective.
1: At least 14 people have been killed and 120 injured in a Russian drone attack on a shopping centre in central Ukraine. President Volodymyr Zelensky is condemning the strikes as a double tap attack, which was designed to hit emergency responders arriving at the scene. Also making news, a man will face court after police seized more than $200,000 of cannabis from his car on the state's central coast, and land developers say federal tax reforms and higher interest rates are crushing buyer activity and setting the stage for a fresh rental crisis. In finance, one Australian dollar is currently buying around 71.69 US cents.
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1: Australia's annihilating Bangladesh on the opening day of their second test in Mackay. Coming off the back of defeat last week, the Green Caps won the toss, electing to bowl this morning. Star pacer Mitchell Starc wasting no time, taking a wicket on the opening ball with a helping catch from Cam Green.
5: Right on the money. God, he's done it again! The fourth time, Mitchell Starc. They had to go away. They had to resurrect, and they've done it with the very first ball. Unbelievable.
1: That audio thanks to Seven. The visitors have already conceded five wickets, now sitting at 5 for 15. The Dolphins are closing in on a top four finish after a fierce comeback to sink the Eels 34-16. Meanwhile, the Broncos clinched victory over the Raiders in Canberra 34-30. And tennis world number one Jannik Sinner has announced he's withdrawing from next week's US Open on medical grounds. It's 11:04. That is the very latest in news and sport.
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9: 19 degrees in Foster, Tuncurry. The forecast today is a clearing shower, 23 degrees. The humidity, 74%. The winds from the northwest at 9 kilometres an hour. Now for tomorrow, a possible shower. Monday, sunny. Tuesday, a late shower. And Wednesday, a possible thunderstorm. Hey, who knows, eh? Coastal waters. The winds north to northwesterly, 10 to 15 knots. The seas are below 1 metre. The swell north to northeasterly, below 1 metre.
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The Drifters, Bobby Rydell with Swingin' School, Book of Love, The Monotones, and of course, Johnny O'Keefe with She's My Baby. We're in the second hour of Saturday Jukebox. We're going all right so far.

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0: Dooley started feeling sick, and he decided that he better make his will out quick. He said,
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0: Oh, where

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1: My pappy said, son, you're gonna drive me to drinking if you don't stop driving that hot rod Lincoln. Have you heard the story of the hot rod race with the Fords and Lincolns was setting the pace? That story is true, I'm here to say I was driving that Model A. It's got a Lincoln motor and it's really souped up. That Model A body makes it look like a pup's got 8 cylinders and uses them all. Got overdrive, just won't stall. With a 4-barrel carb and a dual exhaust, with 4 living gears you can really get lost. Got safety tubes, but I ain't scared. The brakes are good, tires fair. Out of San Pedro late one night, the moon and the stars was shining bright. We was driving up Grapevine Hill, passing cars like they was standing still. All of a sudden, in a wink of an eye, a Cadillac sedan passed us by and said, boys, it's a mark for me. By then, the taillight was all you could see. Now the fellas ribbed me for being behind, so I thought I'd make the Lincoln unwind. Took my foot off the gas, and man alive, I shoved it on down into overdrive. Wound it up to 110, my speedometer said that I hit top end. My foot was blue, like lead to the floor, that's all there is, and there ain't no more. Now the boys all thought, lost my sense, and telephone poles looked like a picket fence. They said, slow down, I see spots, the lines on the road just look like dots. Took a corner, sideswiped the truck, crossed my fingers just for luck. My fenders was clicking the guardrail post. The guy beside me was white as a ghost.

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We had flames coming from out of the side. Feel the tension, man, what a ride. 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Now all of a sudden she started knocking down in the gym. 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

0: Gene McDaniels. Commander Cody with Hot Rod Lincoln, Pink Shoelaces, Dodie Stevens. The Night is a Thousand Eyes by Bobby V and Please Don't Tease Cliff Richard. All right, 28 minutes before some news. We'll tell you about things. It's a beautiful day out there.
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0: right, it's my only chance to talk Japanese. Kaiyu Sakamoto, singing Sukiyaki. I got it right. Dion, the Wanderer, I Will Follow Him by Little Peggy March. And Tower Tour, good song by Gene Pitney. Let's have some news later.
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2: 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Foster Tunkurri's graffiti buster, Ted Bickford, has been tackling the problem for 25 years. 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Ted Bickford, the graffiti buster. 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
1: It's midday. Good afternoon. I'm Sarah Wiedersehen. A third woman is now exploring legal action, claiming she was a victim of an alleged sexual assault involving Sydney Swans players. Toby Goff reports.
2: Five stood-down Sydney Swans stars are facing civil lawsuits as Victoria's Sexual Crime Squad investigates allegations of assault at a Melbourne hotel. A woman who was the first to contact police on Monday morning has appointed lawyers to investigate a potential damages claim. Slater and Gordon senior lawyer Jackson Panham says his client's world has been turned upside down.
3: She's now trying to navigate an incredibly traumatic experience. We intend to explore other avenues for our client to seek justice.
2: Two other alleged victims are also preparing to launch legal proceedings against the five suspended players. In a fresh statement, the Sydney Swans confirmed no club staff were involved or present in the room during the incident. The team also reiterating police have not yet formally interviewed any of the five suspended players as investigations continue. Toby Goff, Sydney.
1: An accused Russian spy has faced court in Brisbane, charged with foreign interference offences. Police say the 27-year-old Victoria man joined the Ukrainian military to gather intelligence for Russian authorities. The dual Russian-Australian citizen will remain behind bars until a court appearance in October. A boy is fighting for life in hospital after being stabbed on the New South Wales Central Coast. The 15-year-old was walking with a group in Terrigal when he was attacked last night. No arrests have been made. The ACT has become the second jurisdiction to agree to the National Gun Buyback Scheme. Federal politics reporter Nelson Scott.
4: Last week, New South Wales became the first state to sign on to the National Gun Buyback Scheme, launched in the wake of the Bondi Beach terror attack. The ACT will now also implement the program after striking a deal with the federal government. The Commonwealth will fund the majority of the scheme's costs, which is expected to impact around 14% of the territory's gun owners. Both governments claim having less firearms in circulation will bolster community safety and help prevent future terror attacks. Nelson Scott, Canberra.
1: The Transport Safety Bureau has launched an investigation into a fourth near-miss at Sydney Airport in less than a month. Two Qantas passenger jets were both cleared by air traffic control on the same taxiway, forcing one crew to slam on the brakes. And Prince Harry, Sir Elton John and five other public figures are facing a legal bill of up to $67 million after losing a privacy lawsuit against the publisher of the Daily Mail. In finance, one Australian dollar is buying around 70 US cents.
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1: Australia's taken a plethora of early wickets against Bangladesh on the opening day of their second test in Mackay. After losing the toss and taking to the crease, the visitors now sit at 6-4-35 at the break. In AFL, the Lions have dominated Collingwood by 63 points, marking their third consecutive win and guaranteeing a top four finish. Coach Chris Fagan says he isn't trying to time the team's peak.
6: It's not something that we do, but maybe because they've been together so long as a group now, they're sensing finals and opportunity, and that helps them raise the bar on performance. Hopefully that is the case, but there's nothing genius going on behind the scenes, I can assure you of that.
1: Raiders legend Josh Papali'i's last home game has ended in heartbreak, Canberra going down to Brisbane 34-30 at Geo Stadium.
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9: 20 degrees at the moment. The forecast high is 23, and they're saying a clearing shower. The humidity, 61%. The winds are from the west at 7 kilometres an hour. And weather is all over the place for the next couple of days. Sunday, shower. Monday, sunny. Tuesday, shower. Wednesday, thunderstorm. Hey, take a pick. Coastal waters from today. The winds north to northwesterly, 10 to 15 knots. The seas below a metre. And the swell north to northeasterly, below 1 metre.
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Norman Greenbaum, Bobby V with Rubber Ball, and Del Shannon's Little Town Flirt. Into the third hour. Hope you're enjoying the music. Saturday Jukebox.

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1: I say it's time for six of the best on the Saturday Jukebox. Six of the best British rock and roll songs, that is. Six of the best of British.

classics from Great Britain. The Searchers, Peter and Gordon. A World Without Love, Around Every Corner by Petula Clark. The Beatles, Can't Buy Me Love. Honky Tonk Woman, Rolling Stones, and Dave Clark Five. Bits and pieces. We're going to have some local news now with Uncle Doug.

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3: I'm Doug Hodges and this is the local news. A 27-year-old self-employed power washer who breached an apprehended domestic violence order within hours of his arrest has been spared a jail sentence. Jacob Frank Golby of Smiths Lake appeared in Foster Local Court before Judge Alison Hawkins for common assault, stalking and contravening an ADVO following an incident in late January. According to police documents tendered to the court, Golby entered a house after consuming alcohol and started an argument with the resident. The confrontation escalated into verbal and physical abuse before the victim left the house and police were contacted. Documents said Golby was questioned, arrested and taken to Foster Police Station, where he was granted conditional bail and an ADVO. However, shortly after his release, Golby breached the order by sending the victim multiple text messages over 6 days. Golby was given a 2-year community correction order, ordered to complete 80 hours of community service and participate in an anger management and alcohol program. He was also placed on a 2-year ADVO and ordered to pay a total of $1,600 in fines. A Coomber Park man has avoided jail following a high-speed police pursuit along the Pacific Highway, which ended in a crash on the Lakes Way. Logan Jack Guthrie appeared before Judge Alison Hawkins at Foster Local Court on Friday, August 7, pleading guilty to failing to stop during a police pursuit and driving dangerously. The court heard that on June 24, police attempted to stop Guthrie's blue Mitsubishi Triton for a registration check near the BP service station in Bulahdelah. Court documents revealed the vehicle's New South Wales registration had been cancelled on March 30. Instead of pulling over, Guthrie sped away, reaching speeds of up to 120 kilometres per hour along the Pacific Highway. The chase came to an end shortly after turning onto the Lakes Way, where the vehicle failed to negotiate a bend and crashed down an embankment. Guthrie and a female passenger managed to climb out of the wreckage uninjured. The documents stated that while a roadside breath test returned a negative result for alcohol, Guthrie later admitted to officers he had taken about 10 MDMA tablets and smoked cannabis throughout the evening. Ms. Hawkins sentenced Guthrie to 100 hours of community service, disqualified him from driving for 6 months, and imposed a $600 fine. And finally, it was a weekend of mixed fortunes on the field for Southern United Football Club, highlighted by dominant performances from the men's conference and reserve grades, while the first grade men and women's team suffered narrow 1-0 defeats. The conference side continued their rich vein of late season form with an emphatic 3-0 victory. Meanwhile, reserve grade secured a vital 2-0 win to keep their push for a top three finish firmly on track. In first grade, the Ospreys fought out a grueling tight contest, ultimately falling just short in a 1-0 defeat. It was a tough afternoon at home for the women's side, going down 1-0. I'm Doug Hodges, and this is Great Lakes FM local news.
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1: Good afternoon, I'm Sarah Wiedersheim. The Sydney Swans AFL Club has issued a fresh statement to reiterate no player stood down over an alleged sexual assault has been interviewed by police at this stage. A third woman has engaged legal representation following the alleged assault at the Pullman Hotel in East Melbourne last Monday. Swans players Isaac Heaney, Nick Blakey, Chad Warner, Riley Bryce and James Jordan have been stood down for the remainder of the season for breaching clubs standards in a sanction separate to the ongoing police investigation. Police are appealing for information over a stabbing on the New South Wales Central Coast that has left a 15-year-old boy in a critical condition. The teenager was with a group of about five other males when he was stabbed in the left side of his body at Painters Lane in Terrigal last night. Detective Chief Inspector John Zhilic says the circumstances that led to the stabbing is under investigation.
2: Does it appear to have been any confrontation that's occurred in Painters Lane and so forth, but that is a subject of a line of inquiry as to determine the reasons that they've actually gone into Painters Lane.
1: Ukraine's president has vowed to retaliate after a Russian attack on a shopping centre in his hometown killed at least 15 people. More than 130 others were wounded, many of them children, in the second wave. President Volodymyr Zelensky says the second strike deliberately targeted emergency workers at the scene who were trying to help those trapped in the rubble.
3: This is an absolute atrocity committed by the Russians. They are nothing but beasts. We will respond.
1: That translation courtesy of the BBC. Social media company TikTok has agreed to pay a $400 million fine to the US to end a lawsuit alleging its platform violated children's privacy. The US Department of Justice alleged TikTok and its parent company ByteDance collected vast amounts of data on millions of users under the age of 13. The big four banks have joined more than a dozen in cutting at least one term deposit rate since the start of the month. Analysts say the best term deposit offering the major lenders is ANZ at 5.25% for 12 months. Canstar's Data Insights Director Sally Tindall says even challengers like Macquarie and AMP have pared back their offerings.
4: It is still worth shopping around because there's a world of difference between an average term deposit rate and a competitive one. On the Canstar database, the highest term deposit rate is from Defence Bank at 5.55%.
1: In finance, one Australian dollar is buying around 70 US cents.
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1: Australia has started strong in the second test against Bangladesh in Mackay. After choosing to bowl first, the Aussies have the tourists at 8 for 38. In the NRL, the Bulldogs are tonight fighting to keep their slim NRL finals hopes alive. After two straight losses, coach Cameron Serraldo says he wants to see a response against the Dragons.
6: It was only a couple of weeks ago we'd won three in a row and everyone was pissing in our pockets. So we've had a couple of lessons since then and yeah, they're important lessons and I'd like to see us learn from them.
1: The first clash of this afternoon's action will see the Sea Eagles face the Knights, then the Rabbitohs meet the Warriors. And this afternoon's AFL gets underway this hour with the Blues against the Dockers. That's the latest news and sport.
7: To be sure, there's a wee pot of gold at the Tuncurry Foster Jockey Club.
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10: 21 degrees, been a wonderful day. All right, the humidity 53%, the winds are from the west at 9 kilometres an hour. In the next few days, it's all over the place. Sunday, possible shower. Monday, sunny. Tuesday, late shower. Wednesday, a possible thunderstorm.
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1: Sandy Shaw, Ooh La La, Normie Rowe and the Playboys. 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We're on the last hour. All right, hope you've enjoyed the music, everybody.

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0: 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When is the next low and high tide? 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

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Happy Jack by The Who, Hermit of Misty Mouse and Benny King, Endlessly, Brooke Benton, and Walking Along by The Diamonds, Last Half Hour to Go.

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2: 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What are the wave conditions and the wind trends? When is the next low and high tide? 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
1: Good afternoon, I'm Sarah Wiedersehen. A third woman has retained legal representation over an alleged sexual assault involving Sydney Swans players. Victoria Police are investigating a report of a sexual assault at a hotel in East Melbourne last Monday. Five Swans players have since been stood down for the season over breaching club standards, but no criminal charges have been laid. Slater and Gordon senior lawyer Jackson Panham says their client was the first to contact police on Monday morning.
2: She's now trying to navigate an incredibly traumatic experience, and, you know, whatever the outcome of the criminal investigation, we intend to explore other avenues for our client to seek justice, including through civil remedies. We will be putting all of the relevant parties on notice in due course.
1: The Sydney Swans Club has issued a fresh statement today to reiterate no player has been interviewed by police at this stage. Canberra is joining Australia's expanding gun buyback scheme after securing major financial backing from the federal government. The ACT government will fund a quarter of the program, which forms part of a proposed laws to cap individual licence holders. New South Wales is currently the only state signed onto the gun buyback scheme, launched in the wake of the Bondi terror attack. The opposition leader is again distancing himself from Liberal Senator Andrew Bragg's calls to scrap compulsory superannuation. Earlier this month, Senator Bragg argued compulsory super is one of the biggest public policy failures since Federation, claiming it hasn't helped the budget or get many off the pension. But Angus Taylor has told Today his colleagues' comments are of his own opinion and not of the Liberal Party's.
3: We want super to be Australians' money, to be treated as Australians' money. It's their money, but it's their money to invest. They should have flexibility about how they invest it. Labor is the one that wants to change super. They wanted to whack, and they have whacked, extra taxes on super. They're making it less flexible as to how you invest in it.
1: Calls are growing for the US to ramp up defence support for Ukraine after a Russian airstrike killed 15 people in President Volodymyr Zelensky's hometown. Another 130 people were wounded, including more than 20 children, in the two-wave attack. Kyiv has been pressing Washington for advanced defence systems to help intercept Russian drone attacks. Also making news, an investigation is underway after a 15-year-old boy was critically injured in a stabbing at Terrigal on the New South Wales Central Coast last night. A 27-year-old man from Victoria, accused of being a Russian spy, has faced a Brisbane court today, charged with foreign interference offences. In finance, one Australian dollar is buying around 70 US cents.
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1: In AFL action, the Blues lead the Dockers 42-34. Next, the Demons meet the Bulldogs. In last night's NRL action, the Dolphins triumphed over the Eels 34-16. The result marks the Finns' fifth straight win. Dolphins coach Christian Wolf told the Continuous Call team he's happy with how the team is playing leading into the finals.
5: I'm really proud of the group and the position they've put themselves in, and to be in the top four with two games left, it's all in front of us and all up to us in terms of what we want to do with that. But it gives us a great opportunity to go into the back of the season with some confidence.
1: Next hour, the Sea Eagles will challenge the Knights. And in the cricket, the Aussies are now at the crease in the second test against Bangladesh after the tourists were bowled out for 64. Australia currently won for 22. That's the latest news and sport.
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8: 22.5 degrees here in the Great Lakes here at the moment, and the forecast for the rest of the week Let me go through that for you. Getting it up. So for tomorrow, Sunday 9 to 20, a clearing shower. Monday 9 to 23, sunny. Tuesday, a late shower, 10 to 26. Wednesday, a possible shower, 13 to 23. Thursday, 11 to 22, a late shower. And Friday, mostly sunny, 10 to 22. The Macquarie Coast forecast, and this is the Hawke forecast for today until midnight tonight. Winds north to northwesterly, 10 to 15 knots, becoming variable about 10 knots in the late afternoon. Seas below 1 metre, the swell north to northeasterly below 1 metre. And the weather comment partly cloudy. For tomorrow, Sunday the 23rd of August, winds south to southeasterly, 10 to 15 knots, turning east to northeasterly in the morning and afternoon. Seas below 1 metre, swell southerly below 1 metre, increasing to 1.5 metres during the morning, and then increasing to 1.5 to 2 metres during the afternoon. And the weather comment, partly cloudy, 60% chance of showers tomorrow, and the chance of a thunderstorm offshore north of Port Macquarie in the early morning. And the tides. This is the tides from Foster. Last tide, whoops, okay, we've lost that for some reason. I don't know why. Here's back again, I think. Yes, back again. Okay, the last tide came in at 8.52 a.m. and it was a low tide of 0.57 metres. And at 11 minutes past 4 this afternoon, 11 minutes past 4, high tide will hit its peak at 1.27 metres. That's your news, sport and weather up to date here on Great Lakes FM 101.5 with the time at... just coming up to 7 minutes past 2 o'clock.
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0: Well, I don't know about you, but I'm certainly awake now anyway. I'm quite brightly awake. That was the group called Mile 12, American group that toured Australia in that sort of music, country music. And the piece was Settle Down Blues from the album Onwards. It is coming up, it's 14 minutes past 2 o'clock here in Great Lakes FM 101.5, so that's close enough.
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It's a lass from Canada, from French Canada. She was born in Canada, and her name is Madeleine Perrault, from French parents. And then she spent part of her career in the continent, singing all around the continent, and was very popular there as well, and in France particularly. She has a different style in her voice, a different sort of sound, which always appeals when somebody has something that's not as everybody else's, if you know what I mean. She's just got that individuality touch to her voice, the way she presents the song. Yeah, her name is Madeleine Perrault. And above that, we had Mark Cryle with House of Cards. And we started that with Mile 12, Settle Down Blues. It is coming up to 25 minutes past 2 o'clock here on Great Lakes FM 101.5. Here's a great song, which I've loved since I first heard it. And it's sung by the composer. And he was pretty popular in Australia as well.

It's the great Les Paul, and with all his overlay tracks, he's got a lot of overlay tracks in most of his music as well. He invented, well, he didn't invent overlay tracks, but he very quickly adopted them and made them popular. And Django Reinhardt said of Les Paul, he is the greatest guitarist I've ever heard. And everybody thought Django Reinhardt was, so there was mutual admiration there. And above that, we had Peter Allen, with I Still Call Australia Home, wonderful version of that. And Astrid Gilberto with E Voce from the Diva series. This next one is, I'll just talk about him a little bit because I've played him a few times and it's a while since I've mentioned and talked about his origins. His name is Rufus Wainwright. I haven't got that up, so I better not. I should have had that up. I'll go on to the next track, I think, yeah. This is Rufus Wainwright, anyway, with Barbara. Something's gone wrong here a bit. Hold on a second. I'm sure it's only minor. I think it is. Here it is.

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5: That last track was one of those songs that Lena Horne could justifiably call her own, I think. A lot of people covered it, but Lena Horne really nailed that one, Stormy Weather. From the album Lena Goes Latin, came that particular, no, 1991, it was out a lot earlier than that, so that must be a remake of it. This next track for you is, it's an ABBA song. Everybody likes an ABBA song, and this one's Chiquita.

That's a collaboration between three really talented musicians. Two of them Australians, Katie Noonan and Karen Sharp, Australian, and Wiramako Black from New Zealand, and a piece called Blue Scope, Songs of the Southern Sky. So they mean a lot in language to those people and singers. And above that, we had Freda Payne with Band of Gold from Soulful Sisters of the 60s and 70s. It's 6 minutes to 3 o'clock here on Great Lakes FM 101.5. Here's Joe Cocker with Darling, Be Home Soon. Whoops, he started already, would you believe? He's keen to get going, Joe, and I didn't turn him off before I got going. So here he is, Joe Cocker with Darling, Be Home Soon.

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1: Good afternoon, I'm Sarah Widdersain. Indonesian police say they've identified four Australians who flew out of Bali a day after they allegedly fatally attacked a Perth father. Jamie Smith reports.
2: Paul Dugan died in hospital on Thursday, 2 weeks after he was allegedly attacked at a bar in Kuta on August 5th. The incident was allegedly sparked when Mr. Dugan reprimanded an Australian man for hitting a woman. That man and several others then allegedly launched the assault on the Perth father. Denpasar police have revealed four suspects left Indonesia on August the 6th, and it's understood they were headed for Victoria. The investigation continues. Jamie Smith, Perth.
1: The woman who first contacted police after an alleged sexual assault at a Melbourne hotel involving Sydney Swans players has engaged a lawyer to investigate a potential civil claim. Police investigations into the alleged assault are continuing, with Victoria Police confirming they have not yet spoken to any of the five players accused of being involved. Swans players Isaac Heaney, Chad Warner, Nick Blakey, Riley Bryce and James Jordan have been suspended for the remainder of the season for club standards in a sanction separate to the ongoing police investigation. The federal government will fund most of the ACT's gun buyback scheme after reaching a deal with the territory government. It's the second jurisdiction to sign on to the national buyback scheme, announced after last year's Bondi Beach terror attack. The Commonwealth will cover 75% of the buyback and administration costs and all firearm destruction costs. Nationals leader Matt Canavan says he would welcome his former colleague Barnaby Joyce back to the party. Mr. Joyce sensationally quit the Nats late last year and defected to One Nation to work with Pauline Hanson. Senator Canavan believes Mr. Joyce is still a Nat at heart.
3: I'd love to have the team back. And I'd love to have Barnaby back. I mean, that's up to him. I think there's a lot of people that have drifted away in recent years and yeah, we need to unite here. As I say, I think the primary goal here should be getting rid of this government.
1: Prince Harry, Sir Elton John and five other public figures are facing a legal bill of up to $67 million after losing a privacy lawsuit against the publisher of the Daily Mail. A High Court judge has ordered the group to pay an initial $18.5 million by next week. They have until October to lodge an appeal. Also making news, a vigil has been held in the New South Wales Southern Highlands for 18-year-old Lily Hooper, whose body was found in bushland following an eight-day search. In finance, one Australian dollar is buying around 70 US cents.
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1: In the NRL, the Sea Eagles Knights clash is just underway. Then the Rabbitohs face the Warriors and the Dragons challenge the Bulldogs. In last night's action, the Broncos snapped a 13-game losing streak with a win over the Raiders, 34-30. Brisbane winger Grant Anderson has told the Continuous Call team it's been a challenging year.
5: Good to get a 2 points. Been a long minute between them, but very happy that it went our way for first time in a minute.
1: In the AFL, the Blues are ahead of the Dockers, 73-50. Later, the Demons will meet the Bulldogs and the Cats face the Tigers and the Giants challenge the Crows, while in the AFLW, the Bulldogs lead the Tigers 33-17. In the second test against Bangladesh, Australia are at the crease, currently 3-50. The tourists bowled out for 64. That's news and sport.
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8: The weatherman's gone a bit crazy. We haven't given it to you yet. So here is the weather. At the moment, the temperature is 21.8, and the forecast for the next few days, for tomorrow, clearing shower 9 to 20, on Monday, sunny 9 to 23. Tuesday, a late shower 10 to 26. Wednesday, a possible thunderstorm 13 to 23. Thursday, a late shower 11 to 22. And Friday, 10 to 22, mostly sunny. the Macquarie Coast forecast, and this is the forecast for today until midnight tonight. Winds north to northwesterly, 10 to 15 knots, becoming variable about 10 knots in the late afternoon. Seas below 1 metre, the swell north to northeasterly below 1 metre, and the weather comment partly cloudy. For tomorrow, Sunday the 23rd of August, winds south to southeasterly, 10 to 15 knots, turning east to northeasterly in the late morning and afternoon, seas below 1 metre. The swell southerly, below 1 metre, increasing to 1.5 metres during the morning and then increasing to 2 metres during the afternoon. And the weather comment for tomorrow, partly cloudy, 60% chance of showers and the chance of a thunderstorm offshore north of Port Macquarie in the early morning. And the tides. Last tide came in at 8:52, and it was a low tide of 0.57 metres. At 11 minutes past 4 this afternoon, That was the low tide at 0.57 metres. At 11 minutes past 4 this afternoon, the high tide will hit its peak at 1.27 metres. That's your news, sport and weather. 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
8: Welcome back, everyone. Welcome back to the second hour. And this is the hour where I'm going to pay tribute to an artist. And this artist has quite a story. That's the best way to put it, I suppose. Her name is Roseanne Cash, and I've just got some problems here at the moment. Let me just get this sorted out. Yeah, I think I'm back to it again now. Yeah, her name is Roseanne Cash. She's a famous American singer and the daughter of Johnny Cash. And I'll start with this track called The Long Way Home.

So let's start with the story of Roseanne Cash. Roseanne Cash, born in 1955, is an American singer, songwriter and author. She's the eldest daughter of country music Johnny Cash, country music singer Johnny Cash, and his first wife, Vivian Cash. Although Johnny Cash is often classified as a country artist, I'll say that again, although Roseanne Cash is often classified as a country artist, her music draws from many genres, including folk, pop, rock, blues, and in particular, Americana. In 1980, she had a string of genre-crossing singles that entered both the country and the pop charts, the most commercially successful being her 1981 breakthrough hit, 7 Year Ache. It topped the US country singles charts and reached the top 30 on the US pop chart as well. So let me play you another one of these. This is called Edda's Tune from Roseanne Cash.

That's a nice track, that one, Edda's Tune. I like that. Yeah, that's good. When you think about it, being the daughter or the child of a famous entertainer, as Johnny Cash was, it's a double-edged sword. It really is a double-edged sword. You're scrutinized, you're judged, and all that sort of thing. And it's hard to sort of, I'm sure it would be hard to find your own way. But she certainly did, and I'll get to that as we get a little bit further along. This next track's called Modern Blue, but I'll play that after I tell you a bit more about her story. In 1990, Cash released Interiors, a spare, introspective album that signals a break from her pop country past. The following year, she ended her marriage to songwriter Rodney Crowell. She moved from Nashville to New York City, and she continued to write, record, and perform, having since released 6 albums, written 3 books, and edited a collection of short stories. Her fictions and essays have been published in the New York Times, Rolling Stone, the Oxford American New York Magazine, and other periodicals and collections. So she really did want to prove that she wasn't just the daughter of a great singer. She had her own talents. Cash won a Grammy Award in 1985 for I Don't Know Why You Don't Want Me, and she has received 12 other Grammy nominations. She's had 11 number one country hit singles, 21 top 40 country singles, and 2 gold records. President Cash was the 2014 recipient of the Smithsonian Magazine American's Ingenuity Award in the performing arts category. So she's really carved a bigger career than she would have had just being a sort of somebody off the street. She's done it really well. Let me play you another one. This one is, let me have a look here. This one's called Modern Blue. No, sorry, that was Modern Blue. That last one I did that. This one's called A Feather's Not a Bird. Feather's not a bird. When it gets lined up.

her life story says basically is that she didn't want to be defined by her parentage, her famous father, and the industry. She wanted to carve her own direction, and this is what she's pretty well done. She did have a health problem, though, and in 2007, Cash was admitted to New York's Presbyterian Hospital for brain surgery. In a press statement, she announced that she suffered from Chiari malformation type 1 and expected to make a full recovery. The surgery was successful, although recovery was slow, and in March of 2008, she was forced to cancel her spring tour dates for further recuperation. She wrote about the experience in her New York Times article, "Well, actually, it is brain surgery." Okay, so I'll do it again. In the New York Times article named, "Well, actually, it is brain surgery." It's the way you say the words, isn't it? She resumed writing, recording, and performing in the late summer of 2008. Roseanne Cash supports several charitable organizations. She is a longtime board member of the Center to Prevent Youth Violence, formerly known as PACS, an organization dedicated to preventing gun violence amongst children. She was honored by PACS at its fifth annual benefit gala in 2005. Roseanne Cash is a frequent guest teacher at the English and songwriting programs of various colleges and universities, including Le Moyne, Fairleigh Dickinson, and NYU. She has been associated with Children's Incorporation for more than 25 years and has sponsored many children through the organization, which works to support and educate needy children and young adults worldwide. She is a dedicated supporter of artists' rights in the digital ages and universities, including Le Moyne, Fairleigh Dickinson, and NYU. She has been associated with Children's Incorporation for more than 25 years and has sponsored many children through the organization, which works to support and educate needy children and young adults.

It's 2015, Resident Cash won 3 Grammy Awards for Best American Album for The River and the Thread, Best American Roots Song with John Leventhal, the Best American Roots Performance for her album A Feather Not a Bird, and Cash was also honoured further in October that year when she was inducted into the Nashville Songwriters Hall of Fame. In 2018, Roseanne Cash was a recipient of an honorary doctorate degree from Berklee College of Music. So that's been my tribute to a really talented singer, I think. She's got a very individual voice. She's tried to carve her own life in her own way, and she seems to be pretty successful at that. She's not defined by anybody, really. So let me play you one more track, and we'll go on. Here we are. This particular one's called Money Road, actually, and it comes from the track comes from an album that I played before this afternoon with her work, and that's The River and the Thread. Here it is, Money Road, Roseanne Cash. It's got away on me. Here it is.

0: has been my tribute to the American singer Roseanne Cash.
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0: That's an Australian singer by the name of Kim Banfi. Kim Banfi. And I'm going to tell you a bit about her because I've got something on her. I've spoken about it before. It's been a long time since, though. Kim is a singer-songwriter from the Byron Bay area. And in July 2014, she released her debut album, State of Bliss. That's what I've just taken that track from, which was recorded at Studio 301 in Byron. Three of the songs from her album have been included in the independent radio station airplay list, being played nationwide, and she has also been aired on the ABC local radio. The CD is for sale through her website. That's a bit of a plug as well. Kim Banfi, she's got a nice individual voice. It is 25 minutes to 4 o'clock here on Great XFM 101.5.
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0: You're listening to Great Lakes FM, the best station here on the Mid-North Coast, without a doubt. And it's 24 minutes to 4 o'clock. This is a track by Kevin Johnson. It's called, and I've never played this before. He's got an album here with a lot of tracks on it, but this is the first time I've played this one. It's called Shaney Boy.

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And I know you're only scared that you'll be missing out on something. But even busy people have to eat, you know.

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0: That's a Bruce Metisky with A Taste of Honey. One of Australia's great guitarists, Bruce Metisky. And above that, we had the duo Montgomery Church from down around the Snowy Mountain area. That's where they camp. With I'm Gonna Love Her All the Time from their album In the Shadow of the Mountain. And to start that set, Samba de Una Nota Sol, Bea Krieger, 20 Greatest Sambas and Bossa Novas. It is 10 minutes to 4 o'clock here on Great Lakes FM 101.5.
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0: 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The GL Great Lakes Evening View Club dinner meeting is on Monday the 24th of August at 6 p.m. Sporty Suncurry, everyone is welcome. 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A two-course meal is provided with tea and coffee for $30. 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The Dementia Drop-In Service is being held on Wednesday the 26th of August at Foster Civic Centre from 9:30 to 11:30 a.m. Information is available for anyone dealing with dementia. No appointment necessary, all are welcome. Great Lakes Pearl Dragon Club based in Foster would like to send a shout out and best wishes to the team of the 28 members travelling to Taiwan next week to compete in the Club Crew World Championships. Good on you. Wonderful doing that. All the best. Tea Gardens Thursday Walkers will meet on August 27th for a pleasant walk in and around the quaint little village of Morpeth. Bring some morning tea and pick-me lunch. 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New walkers welcome. 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A playful introduction to art for toddlers and preschoolers, combining stories and hands-on creative activities, is on Thursday the 27th of August, 10:15 to 11:15 at the Manning Regional Art Gallery. Book now on 7955-7074. The Great Lakes Band, The Great Lakes Concert Band meets every Thursday at 5 p.m. at Club Foster to practice under the guidance of conductor Neil Buckley. If you play a brass or woodwind or percussion instrument, you are most welcome. The GLC Band is also available for events. If you would like more information, please contact Jane Walden on 0433 982 559. Tuncurry Foster Women's Bowling Club at Sporty's Tuncurry are looking for new members to come along and join them on Thursdays. They meet at 8:30 a.m. for morning tea, then a game of bowls followed by lunch and raffles. Lady coaches are available if you have not bowled before. Phone Barbara on 0423 324 252 for more information. And that's all we have for you for the community service announcements for this afternoon. They'll be on again tonight with Bruce at some stage.
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0: I don't know why that stopped all of a sudden. But anyway, it has. We're coming up to the news at 4 o'clock. For some reason, that track just stopped on me. Here's the news.
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2: Woman is now exploring legal action, claiming she was a victim of an alleged sexual assault involving Sydney Swans players. Toby Goff reports.
3: Five stood-down Sydney Swans stars are facing civil lawsuits as Victoria's Sexual Crime Squad investigates allegations of assault at a Melbourne hotel. A woman who was the first to contact police on Monday morning has appointed lawyers to investigate a potential damages claim. Slater and Gordon senior lawyer Jackson Patton says his client's world has been turned upside down.
4: She's now trying to navigate the experience and other avenues for our client to seek justice.
3: Two other alleged victims are also preparing to launch legal proceedings against the five suspended players. In a fresh statement, the Sydney Swans confirmed no club staff were involved or present in the room during the incident. The team also reiterating police have not yet formally interviewed any of the five suspended players as investigations continue. Toby Goff, Sydney.
2: One Nation leader Pauline Hanson is taking her racial discrimination fight with Green Senator Maureen Faruqi to the High Court. Senator Hanson has announced she's seeking special leave to appeal a federal court ruling that she had racially discriminated against Senator Faruqi over a tweet she posted. In a statement, Ms. Hanson says she's taking this fight to the High Court for every Australian who feels they're being silenced. The ACT has become the second jurisdiction to sign on to the federal government's national gun buyback scheme. New South Wales agreed to the program last week, which is designed to bolster community safety following the Bondi Beach terror attack. The Commonwealth will fund around 75% of the scheme's costs, which is expected to affect around 1,000 firearm owners. Home Affairs Minister Tony Burke says he's hopeful the ACT and New South Wales have set a precedent for other states to follow.
5: We've designed the buyback to make sure that it can match the different way that different jurisdictions are dealing with this. I thank the ACT government for being part of that. Obviously, geographically, there is a particular significance in making sure the New South Wales buyback is effective.
2: Indonesian police have identified four Australians who flew out of Bali the day after a Perth father was fatally assaulted in a Kuta bar. Paul Dugan died in hospital 2 weeks after he was allegedly attacked by four other Australian tourists. And a manhunt is underway following a drive-by shooting outside a cafe in southwest Melbourne. One man was taken to hospital with non-life-threatening injuries following the shooting at Altona North last night. The incident is suspected to be gang-related. In finance, one Australian dollar is buying around 70 US cents.
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2: In the NRL, the Sea Eagles lead the Knights at half-time, 24-18. Next hour, the Rabbitohs are against the Warriors, then the Bulldogs will fight to keep their slim finals hopes alive. After two straight losses, coach Cameron Seraldo says he wants to see a response against the Dragons.
7: It was only a couple of weeks ago we'd won three in a row and everyone was pissing in our pockets. So we've had a couple of lessons since then and, yeah, they're important lessons and I'd like to see them, like to see us learn from them.
2: In the NRLW, the Raiders lead the Bulldogs 28-0. In AFL action, the Blues have triumphed over the Dockers 119-82. And in the second test against Bangladesh, Australia is at the crease in the first innings, currently 3 for 106, leading the tourists by 42 runs. That's news and sport.
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0: 19.9 at the moment in the Great Lakes area. And the forecast for the next few days. For tomorrow, Sunday, clearing shower, 9 to 20. For Monday, sunny, 9 to 23. Tuesday, a late shower, 10 to 26. Wednesday, a possible thunderstorm, 13 to 23. Thursday, a late shower, 11 to 22. And Friday, mostly sunny, 10 to 22. The Macquarie Coast forecast, and this is the forecast for today and tomorrow, until midnight today anyway. This one, winds north to northwesterly, 10 to 15 knots, becoming variable about 10 knots in the late afternoon. The seas below 1 metre. The swell north to northeasterly below 1 metre. The weather partly cloudy. For tomorrow, Sunday, 23rd of August, winds south to southeasterly, 10 to 15 knots, turning east to northeasterly in the late morning and afternoon. Seas below 1 metre. The swell southerly below 1 metre, increasing to 1.5 metres during the morning, and then increasing up to 2 metres during the afternoon. And the weather comment, partly cloudy, 60% chance of showers, the chance of a thunderstorm offshore north of Port Macquarie in the early morning. And the tides. Here's the tides for Foster. Last tide came in at, it hasn't come in yet because it's only a few minutes away actually. It's the last tide was 8:52 a.m., 0.57 metres. And the next tide will be a high tide at 11 minutes past 4, and that's only 4 minutes away, and it will be a high tide of 1.27 metres. That's your news, sport and weather up to date here on Great Lakes FM 101.5 with a time of 7 minutes past 4 o'clock.
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0: Thanks for listening, everyone. Thanks for listening. I've had a few problems today with different things, so I hope you'll excuse that. And I hope you're enjoying the music. This is the Fine Music Hour now, and this is Placido Domingo with El Condor Pasa.

That's a piece called The Rustle of Spring. It's very well known to most people. The Rustle of Spring, Opus 32, number 3. And it's composed by a man called Christian Sinding. Sinding. I'll just tell you a bit about him. He has a very interesting life. Christian August Sinding, born in 1856 and passed away in 1941, was a Norwegian composer. He's best known for his lyrical works for piano, Rustle of Spring, the one we just played. He was often compared to Edvard Grieg and regarded as his successor. The story gets interesting from here on in. Sinding had suffered from severe senile dementia since the late 1930s. 8 weeks before his death in 1941, Sinding joined the Norwegian Nazi Party, the National Samling. However, his membership card was unsigned. The Nazis had strong motivation to recruit Sinding, as he was tremendously popular before the war in both Norway and Germany. Following the liberation of Norway at the end of World War II, it was official practice for the national broadcasting system to boycott people seen as Nazi sympathizers. As a consequence, Sinding's post-war reputation in Norway became relatively obscure. The circumstances surrounding the composer's membership continued to raise controversy, and Sinding had made several remarks against the Nazi occupation. He had fought for the rights of Jewish musicians during the early 1930s and was a close friend of Norhard Grieg. Well, I think most probably it's the dementia that sort of sent him right off the rails somehow, and he started to follow something that really wasn't in his heart. But he composed some lovely music. His name is Christian Sinding. S-I-N-D-I-N-G. Next track for you. Oh, I should tell you about the other ones. The one on top of that was Cantata, BWV 140, Zion Hort. This is the Life is Beautiful, number 4. The Cantillion Orchestra of the Antipodes, led by Brett Waymark. And I've talked about Placido Domingo that started that set. This is Passacaglia is the next one, from the album Summer, Beautiful Music from the ABC Classics. I actually have a lot of ABC classic music here because they've put out some wonderful stuff on CD. Here it is, Passacaglia.

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That is a piece called Nella Fantasia. And it's performed by a group called Celtic Women. And I'll tell you a bit about them, because I haven't spoken about them for a long time. Celtic Women is an all-female Irish musical ensemble conceived and created by David Kavanagh, Sharon Brown and David Downs, a former musical director of the Irish stage show Riverdance. In 2004, Downs recruited five Irish female musicians who had not previously performed together, vocalists Chloe Agnew, Aurora Fallon, Lisa Kelly, Merv Nee, and fiddler Marid Nesbitt as the first lineup of the group that he named Celtic Women. Downs chose a repertoire that ranged from traditional Celtic tunes to modern songs. The show was meant to be a one-time event held in Dublin, Ireland, but multiple airings of PBS helped boost the group's popularity, and they performed for a long time, actually. I don't think they're going now, but they certainly were a big item for quite a while. It is 29 minutes past 4 o'clock here on Great Lakes FM 101.5. I'll play you another track, I think, before I go to any of these announcements. Oh dear, what's happening today? Here we are. This is Vivaldi's Concerto for Two Mandolins in G, RV 532, the Allegro.

Yes. Beautifully sung, without any accompaniment, really well, very little accompaniment, let's put it that way. Let me tell you a bit about the song. I've got nothing on the singer, which is annoying. It's annoying that they put up a song without putting the vocalist in. The song was written by a Mambalemba, Nicholas Arthur Colahan. He was the eldest child of Professor Nicholas Colahan and Elizabeth Quinn from Limerick. His family moved to Galway and he grew up there. Colahan was a composer of popular songs. His most famous work is Galway Bay, which was popularised by Bing Crosby and was the biggest selling record of all time at one stage. Some say this was composed in the home of Dr. Morris at number 1 Montpellier Terrace, Galway, while others believe it was in the Vicar's Croft on Taylor's Hill, Galway, from where one can see Galway Bay. But nonetheless, even though there's some confusion about that, they all agree that the composer of the song was Arthur Colahan. Next track is from John Barry. This is he composes a lot of music for movies and not so much for theatre, but for movies a lot. And this is from the movie Dances with Wolves, the original motion picture soundtrack, and it's Two Socks at Play.

0: I'm sitting here enjoying the music and nothing what I'm doing. That might be the problem today. That piece was Rustle of Spring. Oh, sorry, that was the Radetzky March. The Radetzky March from Douglas Gamley and the National Philharmonic Orchestra. And above that was Rustle of Spring, David Stanhope. It is 13 minutes to 5 o'clock here on Great Lakes FM 101.5. 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

0: It's a piece called the Sonata for Flute and Basso Continuo in F major by Emmanuel Pahud and Trevor Pinnock, Jonathan Mason. It's 6.5 minutes to 5 o'clock.
1: Hi, this is Bill Hennon. I would like you to join me every Sunday from 10 a.m. till 2 p.m. for Sunday Interlude Music Program. So sit back and listen to beautiful music from around the world. So get yourself a cup of tea, a cup of coffee, or something a little stronger if you prefer, and enjoy the music. 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
0: This is the well-known entry of the Bolero from Charles Dillon, the Symphony Orchestra of Montreal, from the soundtrack. It's just called Love. The soundtrack is just called Love. And I can understand it. It's 5 minutes to 5 o'clock here on Great Lakes FM. This will take.

0: Well, there's no doubt about it. The most boring part for any of the musicians in that particular piece is the snare drummer's part. He just sits there and plays the same thing, exactly the same thing, right through the whole piece. And there've been some very humorous skits shown of a snare drummer doing that in Bolero. It's 5 o'clock. We're just gone. Here's the news.
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2: Good afternoon, I'm Sarah Wiedersane. Pauline Hanson is taking her free speech fight to the High Court in a bid to overturn a ruling she racially vilified Green Senator Maureen Faruqi. A court ruled the One Nation leader breached the Racial Discrimination Act when she tweeted Senator Faruqi in 2022. Senator Hanson lost her federal court appeal against the decision in July. She's today announced she's seeking special leave to appeal the High Court in the name of every Australian who feels they're being silenced. A third woman has retained legal representation over an alleged sexual assault involving Sydney Swans players. Victoria Police are investigating a report of a sexual assault at a hotel in East Melbourne last Monday. Five Swans players have since been stood down for the season over breaching club standards, but no criminal charges have been laid. Slater and Gordon's senior lawyer Jackson Panham says their client was the first to contact police on Monday morning.
3: She's now trying to navigate an incredibly traumatic experience, and you know, whatever the outcome of the criminal investigation, we intend to explore other avenues for our client to seek justice, including through civil remedies. We will be putting all of the relevant parties on notice in due course.
2: The Sydney Swans Club has issued a fresh statement today to reiterate no player has been interviewed by police at this stage. Ukraine's president has vowed to retaliate after a Russian attack on a shopping centre in his hometown killed at least 15 people. More than 130 others were wounded, many of them children, in the two-wave drone attack. President Volodymyr Zelensky says the second strike deliberately targeted emergency workers at the scene who were trying to help those trapped in the rubble.
4: This is an absolute atrocity committed by the Russians. They are nothing but beasts. We will respond.
2: That translation courtesy of the BBC. Victoria Police are searching for a gunman after a man was shot in a suspected gangland drive-by shooting in Melbourne's West. Alex Riddell reports.
5: Around 7:15 last night, two men were sitting on the pavement outside a cafe in Altona North when a silver SUV drove up beside them and started firing shots. The car then sped away from the scene. One man was rushed to hospital with non-life-threatening injuries. A police source has told Nine newspapers the wounded man has been shot previously and then now investigating whether it's linked to last week's shooting of gangland boss Fadi Hadara, which also occurred in Altona North. Alex Riddell, Melbourne.
2: And a 15-year-old boy has undergone surgery after he was allegedly stabbed at Terrigal on the New South Wales Central Coast.
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2: Eagles have triumphed over the Knights 44-24. This hour, the Rabbitohs will face the Warriors. The Wars go into the clash 2 points behind the Roosters and Penrith. Then the Bulldogs meet the Dragons. Nine commentator Paul Gallen has told the continuous call team the Bulldogs will be desperate.
7: Their season is on the line. They still are a chance of scraping that top eight. I think it's there's probably not possible or probable at all, but there is a possibility there. So they need to win tonight.
2: In the AFL, the Western Bulldogs are ahead of the Demons, 40-27. Later, the Cats face the Tigers and the Giants challenge the Crows. In the second test against Bangladesh, the Australians are at the crease, currently 8-151 after bowling the tourists out for 64. That's the latest news and sport.
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0: 18.9 at the moment here in the Great Lakes area, and the forecast for the next few days. For tomorrow, showers easing, 9 to 20. Monday, sunny, 9 to 23. Tuesday, a late shower, 10 to 26. Wednesday, rain, 13 to 23. Thursday, a late shower, 11 to 22. Friday, mostly sunny, 10 to 22. And then unsettled weather right through till Monday. Macquarie Coast forecast. And this is the forecast for today until midnight tonight. The wind's variable, about 10 knots. The sea's below 1 metre. The swell south to southeasterly, below 1 metre. And the weather comment, partly cloudy. For tomorrow, Sunday the 23rd of August, wind south to southeasterly, 10 to 15 knots, turning east to northeasterly during the day. The sea's below 1 metre. The swell southerly, 1 to 1.5 metres, increasing to 2 metres around about midday. And the weather comment, partly cloudy, 60% chance of showers. And the tide. Last tide came in at 4:11, 11 minutes past 4. And it was a high tide at 1.27 metres. And at 11 minutes past 11 tonight, a low tide will hit its peak at 0.54 metres. That's your news, sport and weather. 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
0: Welcome back, everyone. Welcome back to the last hour for me here on Great Lakes FM 101.5 Afternoon Delights. I'm getting my tongue tied today. This track I'm going to start with is Cal Jideran, Soul Source, from the very best of Latin jazz.

That's the quaint voice. And I suppose you'd... Yeah, the quaint voice of Blossom Dearie with They Say It's Spring from the album Blossom Dearie Bonus Tracks. And above that, we had Art Tatum with I'm Left With the Blues in My Heart from his album The Best of Art Tatum. Came out in 1954. And to start that whole program today, Cal Jada with Soul Source from The Very Best of Latin Jazz. Came out in 1965. It is 23 minutes past 5 o'clock here on Great Lakes FM 101.5. Here's Dinah Washington with What a Difference a Day Makes.

0: great Dizzy Gillespie with I Can't Get Started. It is 29 minutes past 5 o'clock. Here's the local news.
1: This is the Great Lakes FM local news. I'm Doug Hodges and this is the local news. A 27-year-old self-employed power washer who breached an apprehended domestic violence order within hours of his arrest has been spared a jail sentence. Jacob Frank Golby of Smiths Lake appeared in Foster Local Court before Judge Alison Hawkins for common assault, stalking and contravening an ADVO following an incident in late January. According to police documents tendered to the court, Golby entered a house after consuming alcohol and started an argument with the resident. The confrontation escalated into verbal and physical abuse before the victim left the house and police were contacted. Documents said Golby was questioned, arrested and taken to Foster Police Station, where he was granted conditional bail and an ADVO. However, shortly after his release, Golby breached the order by sending the victim multiple text messages over 6 days. Golby was given a 2-year community correction order, ordered to complete 80 hours of community service and participate in an anger management and alcohol program. He was also placed on a 2-year ADVO and ordered to pay a total of $1,600 in fines. A Coomber Park man has avoided jail following a high-speed police pursuit along the Pacific Highway, which ended in a crash on the Lakes Way. Logan

0: Jack Guthrie appeared before Judge Alison Hawkins at Foster Local Court on Friday, August 7, pleading guilty to failing to stop during a police pursuit and driving dangerously. The court heard that on June 24, police attempted to stop Guthrie's blue Mitsubishi Triton for a registration check near the BP service station in Bulahdelah. Court documents revealed the vehicle's New South Wales registration had been cancelled on March 30. Instead of pulling over, Guthrie sped away, reaching speeds of up to 120 kilometres per hour along the Pacific Highway. The chase came to an end shortly after turning onto the Lakes Way, where the vehicle failed to negotiate a bend and crashed down an embankment. Guthrie and a female passenger managed to climb out of the wreckage uninjured. The documents stated that while a roadside breath test returned a negative result for alcohol, Guthrie later admitted to officers he had taken about 10 MDMA tablets and smoked cannabis throughout the evening. Ms. Hawkins sentenced Guthrie to 100 hours of community service, disqualified him from driving for 6 months, and imposed a $600 fine. And finally, it was a weekend of mixed fortunes on the field for Southern United Football Club, highlighted by dominant performances from the men's conference and reserve grades, while the first grade men and women's team suffered narrow 1-0 defeats. The conference side continued their rich vein of late season form with an emphatic 3-0 victory. Meanwhile, reserve grade secured a vital 2-0 win to keep their push for a top three finish firmly on track. In first grade, the Ospreys fought out a grueling tight contest, ultimately falling just short in a 1-0 defeat. It was a tough afternoon at home for the women's side, going down 1-0. I'm Doug Hodges, and this is Great Lakes FM Local News.
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0: That's a group of musicians, and I'll just name them for you. They're Dale Barlow, Carl Orr, Adam Armstrong, and Andrew Gander, with a track called Visby. It's a instrumental track, as you can hear. It goes for 4 minutes, and it's from an album called The Dinner Session. The Dinner Session. I can imagine that too, with that sort of music, you know, with people around tables having their dinner with that sort of music going on. Yeah, a bit different, but good. I've lost my screen again today. I'm having a lot of trouble today with the screen. I'm back again. This next piece, now before I do that, I think I better go to a sponsor's message.
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0: That's the great band leader Dave Brubeck with It's a Raggy Waltz from his album Take 5, Volume 2. 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

That's a man by the name of Deacon John Moore with Going Back Home to New Orleans. It is 6 minutes to 6 o'clock. I'm going to play a track now by Benny Goodman and his orchestra. And it's not a long track, but it's a track that he opened all of his music shows with after it became such a popular hit way back. And then when he went on the road and played at dance halls and things like that, they opened all their sessions with this. It's called, just simply, Let's Dance.

What a great clarinet player he was. It is 3 minutes to 6 o'clock. Here's Ray Charles. Do I ever cross your mind? He certainly does every Saturday night around about this time. Do I ever cross? Thanks for listening, everyone. I hope you enjoyed the music. Have a great week. I'll be back next week.

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1: Hello, I'm Sarah Wiedersehen. The ACT has become the second jurisdiction to agree to the National Gun Buyback Scheme. Federal politics reporter Nelson Scott.
2: Last week, New South Wales became the first state to sign on to the National Gun Buyback Scheme, launched in the wake of the Bondi Beach terror attack. The ACT will now also implement the program after striking a deal with the federal government. The Commonwealth will fund the majority of the scheme's costs, which is expected to impact around 14% of the Territory's gun owners. Both governments claim having less firearms in circulation will bolster community safety and help prevent future terror attacks. Nelson Scott, Canberra.
1: The woman who first contacted police after an alleged sexual assault at a Melbourne hotel involving Sydney Swans players has engaged a lawyer to investigate a potential civil claim. Police investigations into the alleged assault are continuing, with Victoria Police confirming they have not yet spoken to any of the five players accused of being involved. A body has been located following a unit fire in Sydney's northwest. Fire crews were called to a unit complex on Church Street in Ryde at about 3:40 this afternoon. Police say the body, believed to be that of a man aged in his 60s, was found inside a unit on the second floor after the fire was extinguished. No suspicious circumstances have been identified at this time. Police are appealing for information over a stabbing on the New South Wales Central Coast that has left a 15-year-old boy in a critical condition in hospital. The teenager was with a group of about five other males when he was stabbed in the left side of his body at Painters Lane in Terrigal last night. Detective Chief Inspector John Zrilich says the circumstances that led to the stabbing is under investigation.
3: Doesn't appear to have been any confrontation that's occurred in Painters Lane and so forth, but that is a subject of a line of inquiry as to determine the reasons that they've actually gone into Painters Lane.
1: Nationals leader Matt Canavan says he would welcome his former colleague Barnaby Joyce back to the party. Mr. Joyce sensationally quit the Nats late last year and defected to One Nation to work with Pauline Hanson. Senator Canavan believes Mr. Joyce is still a Nat at heart.
4: I'd love to have the team back. I'd love to have Barnaby back. I mean, that's up to him. I think there's a lot of people that have drifted away in recent years and we need to unite here. As I say, I think that the primary goal here should be getting rid of this government.
1: And social media company TikTok has agreed to pay a $400 million fine to the US to end a lawsuit alleging its platform violated children's privacy. The US Department of Justice alleged TikTok and its parent company ByteDance collected vast amounts of data on millions of users under the age of 13. In the NRL, the Warriors lead the Rabbitohs in the first half, 18-8, while the Sea Eagles have triumphed over the Knights, 44-24. Australia's Lucas Harrington could make his Premier League debut tonight with Hull City. Former Socceroos captain Craig Foster has told Nine it'll be a big test for the centre-back.
5: I just hope that they maintain confidence in being able to play with the ball as well, because we need him to continue to develop in that way.
1: And at stumps on day one of Australia's second test against Bangladesh, the Aussies are 8 for 165 with a 101-run lead. In the AFL, the Western Bulldogs lead the Demons 72-38. Earlier, the Blues defeated the Dockers 119-82. That's the latest news and sport.
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9: 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And happy birthday to Great Lakes FM. Today, officially 40 years old. Now, the weather for the mid-north coast, we have for the rest of today, mostly clear. A slight chance of a shower in the north. We have the chance of a thunderstorm in the north in the early evening and some light winds. Now, for tomorrow, the 23rd of August, we have partly cloudy. Patchy fog inland in the morning. Medium chance of showers. These, if they do occur, will most likely occur in the late morning or afternoon. Light winds becoming east to southeasterly, 15 to 20 kilometres an hour in the middle of the day, and then becoming light in the late afternoon. Overnight temperatures falling to between 4 and 11 degrees, with the daytime temperatures reaching 16 to 21. And the coastal waters forecast for the Macquarie Coast, that covers Smoky Cape to Seal Rocks. Saturday until midnight, we have winds variable about 10 knots, seas below 1 metre, and the swell from the south to southeast below 1 metre. For Sunday the 23rd, we have winds south to southeasterly, 10 to 15 knots, turning east to northeasterly during the day. The seas below 1 metre, and the swell southerly at 1 to 1.5 metres, can increase up to 1.5 to 2 metres from around midday. Now, if I just reach over and get me a bit of paper, the tidal information. The next tide will be a low tide. Now, that will occur at 11 minutes past 11 this evening, and the tidal level 0.54 of a metre. The next high tide will be at 4:30 tomorrow morning, and the tidal level 0.93 of a metre. That's it for news, sport and weather. 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
9: Yeah, been a beautiful day today. Currently still 19 degrees, so that's something to speak about. Now, the Saturday Night Request Show with Bruce, that's what you're listening to. We're here till midnight and the request line's open after I do the weather at 7 o'clock. Theme for the first hour of the program tonight is all about 1986, the year that Great Lakes FM first went to air. And all the songs have to be either by an Australian artist or a New Zealand artist. Had a heap of people put in song suggestions for me. Thanks to Kay, Rochelle, Pamela, Leanne, Sin, Russell, Lana and Brock. All of those people were kind enough to put in song suggestions for the first hour. Kicking it off with Jimmy Barnes and INXS with the song Good Times off Barnstorming the album. The Little River Band with Face in the Crowd off No Rains from 1980s. I'll say they're all from 86. Hunters and Collectors with Say Goodbye from 1986 off Human Frailty. And Wawa Knee with Stimulation off the Wawa Knee self-titled album.

101.5 Great Lakes FM. It's Bruce in the chair, and it's the Saturday Night Request Show. Remember, those request lines will be open after I do the weather at 7 o'clock, and I'll be open right through until about 10 past 11 this evening. I'll give you the contact details after this next bracket of four songs. We're focusing on 1986 tonight, and all songs have to be either Australian or New Zealand, and that is to celebrate Great Lakes FM's 40th birthday, which is happening today. We just had Jimmy Barnes and In Excess with Good Times, the Little River Band with Face in the Crowd, we had Hunters and Collectors with Say Goodbye, and the last one, Wah Wah Knee with Stimulation. Coming up now, we got the Divinals with Heart Telegraph from What a Life. Concrete and Clay by Martin Plaza, a single for him. We got John Farnham with You're the Voice off Whispering Jack, and a comedy number from the great Doug Mulray. And this one, it was a single back in 1986, and the song is simply called You and Collectors with Say Goodbye. And the last one, Wah Wah Knee with Stimulation. Coming up now, we got the Divinals with Heart Telegraph from What a Life. Concrete and Clay by Martin Plaza, a single for him. We got John Farnham with You're the Voice off Whispering Jack.

0: 101.5 Great Lakes FM. It is 18 minutes to 7 o'clock. And the request line numbers, the phone number 04, the phone number is 65555444. The text 04888 387 44, or you can email, and the email address is on air at greatlakesfm.org.au, but not until after I read the weather at 7 o'clock. Music wise, we just had the Divinals with Heart Telegraph off the What a Life album, Martin Plaza with Concrete and Clay, a single, John Farnham with You're the Voice off Whispering Jack, and Doug Mulray, the last one, a single with You Are Soul. Of course, all music from 1986 tonight, for the first hour anyhow. Then we'll open the request line normally. Coming up now, we've got the Saints with Just Like Firewood. We've got Paul Kelly and the Messengers with Darling It Hurts. We've got the Cockroaches with Wait Up, and Mondo Rock with Primitive Love Rites.
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3: Okay, 1.5 minutes past seven here at Great Lakes FM, 101.5. And the weather for the Mid-North Coast, and we have for the rest of today, mostly clear. A slight chance of a shower in the north. There is the chance of a thunderstorm in the north in the early evening, and we'll get some light winds. Now for tomorrow, the 23rd of August, we have partly cloudy, a patchy morning fog inland, medium chance of showers, most likely in the late morning or afternoon. There'll be some light winds becoming east to southeasterly at 15 to 20 kilometres an hour in the middle of the day. They will then become light in the late afternoon. The overnight temperatures falling to between 4 and 11 degrees, with the daytime temperatures reaching 16 to 21. Now, the coastal waters forecast for the Macquarie Coast, and that covers Smoky Cape to Seal Rocks. Saturday until midnight, we have winds variable about 10 knots, seas below 1 metre, and the swell from the south to southeast below 1 metre. Now for Sunday the 23rd of August, we have winds from the south to southeast, 10 to 15 knots. They will turn east to northeasterly during the day. The seas below 1 metre, and the swell southerly 1 to 1.5 metres, increasing up to 1.5 to 2 metres from around midday. Now, currently up there at Taree International Airport, we have 15.8 degrees, although it feels a little bit warmer, and we've got 17 degrees here on the toast. Okay, tides. The next tide, a low tide, that will be at 11 minutes past 11 tonight, and the tidal mark, 0.54 of a metre. The next high tide will be at 4:30 a.m., and the tidal mark, 0.93 of a metre. It's 7:03 here at Great Lakes FM 101.5.
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3: 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Now, those lines are open right through until around about 10 past 11. You can put on two songs at one time, but you must wait for those songs to finish before you call back with another lot. Doesn't matter what style of music it is, as long as I can find it either on the station computer or on my laptop. We do not play from external sources, and no offensive language. Now, just before we went to the weather for seven, we had The Saints with Just Like Firewood off the album All Fool's Day. Paul Kelly and the Messengers with Darling It Hurts off the Gossip album. The Cockroaches with Wait Up off the album simply called The Cockroaches. And Mondo Rock with Primitive Love Rites off the album Boom Baby Boom. And the last one, the great Frankie Davison with Toss Another Shrimp on the Barbie. Again, from the album by the same name. All the songs in the first hour were from 1986 because we are celebrating the 40th anniversary of Great Lakes FM going on air. 1986 was the day. And I can tell you now, I know where I was in 1986. I was actually working in a little hospital up in Oodnadatta in the middle of outback South Australia. So unfortunately, I wouldn't have been able to tune in. But yeah, so where were you in 1986 when the station switched on? Give us send us an email or send us an SMS. Let us know where you were when the station kicked off. Okay, now while I start getting the request organised, we've got the Angels with We Got to Get Out of This Place off the Howling album, Dragon with Western Girls off Dreams of Ordinary Men, and Dave Dobbins and the Herbs with Slice of Heaven from the album Soundtrack to Foot Rot Flats.

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It is 19 and a half minutes past seven, and it's the Saturday Night Request Show with Bruce. 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Now, currently 15 degrees up there at Taree International Airport, 17 degrees here on the toast. Music-wise, we just had The Angels with We Gotta Get Out of This Place from the album Howling Dragon, with Western Girls off the album Dreams of Ordinary Men, and Dave Dobbins with Slice of Heaven off the soundtrack to the movie Footrot Flats. All three of those songs released in 1986. Now, one of the songs we played earlier, which I didn't mention at the time, Good Times, In Excess and Jimmy Barnes, was also off the soundtrack to a great one of my, I love this movie. It's called The Lost Boys. And there was three movies all up, but the first one was the best. And this song, Good Times, was used in the soundtrack to the movie Lost Boys. Okay, coming up now, we have for Brock, Cyndi Lauper with Bop Girl, Pat Wilson with, Pat Wilson with Bop Girl, Cyndi Lauper with She Bop. Then for Lana, we've got Procol Harum with A Whiter Shade of Pale, and Otis Redding with Sitting on the Dock of the Bay. And we've got James Taylor with Shed a Little Light, and Old 55 with Looking for an Echo.

0: 101.5 Great Lakes FM. It is 24 and a half minutes to 8 o'clock. We just had for Brock Pat Wilson with Bop Girl and Cyndi Lauper with She Bop. Then for Lana, we had Procol Harum with A Whiter Shade of Pale. And of course, the last one, the great Otis Redding with Sitting on the Dock of the Bay. That last one, both those from 1967, those two from Lana. Dock of the Bay has been used in a whole host of movies, including Top Gun. Okay, we're going to take a quick break. We'll do the community service update and then we'll get back into the music.
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0: Okay, let's go. The Sea Changers op shop in Manning Street in Tuncurry, their end of winter clothing sale. It's on at the moment. All clothing, half price. Baby clothes on outdoor rack, only 50 cents. Now, the hours they're open Monday to Friday, 9 till 4, and it runs through until the 28th of August. 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The Parkinson Support Group. 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Their next meeting is Monday, the 24th of August. That's this coming Monday. It's being held at Club Foster at 1:30 p.m. And for information on that, you can call 0427 021 877. Now, this is one of the spots that I normally speak actually about. I know it's only because of personal experience. The Parkinson Support Group. Now, if you think that someone in your family is developing Parkinson's, or you're worried about yourself developing signs of Parkinson's disease, and you're not sure, go along and see these people, have a chat with them, and they can enlighten you as to which avenues to take to get on top of it earlier rather than later. It's a horrible disease, and the later you leave it to get checked out, the harder it is to get under control. So the Parkinson Support Group is meeting this coming Monday, the 24th, 1:30 p.m. at Club Foster. And if you have any worries about someone in your family, get along and see them. The next Great Lakes Evening View Club, their dinner meeting is on Monday, the 24th of August at 6 p.m. That's at the Sporties in Tuncurry. Now, everyone is welcome. It's a great way to meet new friends and help raise money for the Smith family. A two-course meal is provided with tea and coffee for $30. Bookings are essential, and you can call 0402 314 221. Now, this is the other one that I normally talk extra about, and it's really important to everyone. The Dementia Drop-In Service is being held on Wednesday, the 26th of August at Foster Civic Centre, from 9:30 a.m. till 11:30 a.m. Now, information is available for anyone dealing with dementia. No appointment is necessary and everyone is welcome. Again, this is one of those services that if you think someone in your family or you have a friend that you are concerned about, you can either take them along with you or you can go along, have a chat with these people and find out the best way to deal with it. But it is so important. The earlier you start treating these things, the better it is going to be for the person you're concerned about. The Great Lakes Pearl Dragons Club based in Foster would like to send a shout out and best wishes to their team of 28 members. Now, they are travelling to Taiwan next week to compete in the Club Crew World Championship. And everyone at Great Lakes FM wants to send a shout out to the Great Lakes Pearl Dragons Club as well, and good luck. The Tea Gardens Thursday Walkers will meet on August the 27th for a pleasant walk in and around the quaint little village of Morpeth. Bring some morning tea and a picnic lunch. Meet at the Tea Gardens Library car park for an 8:30 departure. New walkers are always welcome. and you can call 0419 616 841. A playful introduction to art for toddlers and preschoolers, combining stories and hands-on creative activities, is on Thursday the 27th of August, that's this coming Thursday, from 10:15 a.m. to 11:15 a.m. at the Manning Regional Art Gallery. And you can book for that, and the booking number 7955 7074. That's Art Explorers for Toddlers. The Great Lakes Concert Band meet every Thursday at 5 p.m. at Club Foster to practice under the guidance of conductor Neil Buckley. If you play a brass or woodwind or percussion instrument, you are most welcome. The Great Lakes Concert Band is also available for events. If you would like more information on booking them or joining them, you can call Jane on 0433 982 559. And finally, the Tuncurry Foster Women's Bowling at Sporty Tuncurry's are looking for new members to come along and join them on Thursdays. They meet at 8:30 for morning tea, then a game of bowls, followed by lunch and raffles. Lady coaches are available if you have not bowled before. Now, if you'd like to join the ladies at the women's bowls at the sporties, you can call Barbara on 0423 324 252. That's it for the community service update for this evening. Okay, we will update that again tomorrow. Currently, 17 degrees here in town. Music-wise, coming up, we have James Taylor with Shed a Little Light from 1991 off the album New Moonshine. And Old 55, this is my favourite song of theirs, Looking for an Echo, off the album Take It Greasy from 1976.

0: 101.5 Great Lakes FM, 10 minutes to 8 o'clock, and that was the great Looking for an Echo by Old 55. Beautiful song, that, off an album Take It Greasy. Then before that we had James Taylor with Shed a Little Light, off an album called New Moonshine from 1991, and that was done as a tribute to Martin Luther King, which I didn't realise it when I first heard it. But I was going through some stuff and found a whole pile of songs that you don't realise were dedicated to Martin Luther King. And there's some beautiful ones in it. We might have a look at those later on. I've got them pulled aside. So coming up now, we're going to take a quick break and then play a couple of songs, and then we'll do the weather update.
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0: Okay, 8 minutes to 8 here at Great Lakes FM 101.5. Now, to take us up to the next weather update, we've got a couple of songs, and these are from Kez, and she wants me to play them for Brock. And we've got Mental as Anything with Live It Up off the 1985 album Fundamental. And we've got the Travelling Wilburys with Handle With Care from 1988 off the album Travelling Wilburys Volume 1. We've also got music lined up for Brock, for Lana, for Boydie, for Kay and for Jan.

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2: Okay, 8 o'clock and all's well. It's weather time. So for the mid-north coast, and these were updated at 4:30 this afternoon, we will have a more recent update at around 10 o'clock this evening. But for the moment, we have for the rest of today, mostly clear. A slight chance of a shower in the north, the chance of a thunderstorm in the north in the early evening, and some light winds. Now for tomorrow, the 23rd, we've got partly cloudy, patchy morning fog inland, medium chance of showers, most likely in the late morning or afternoon. There'll be some light winds becoming east to southeasterly at 15 to 20 kilometres an hour in the middle of the day. They should then become light in the late afternoon. Overnight temperatures falling to between 4 and 11 degrees, with the daytime temperatures reaching 16 to 21. Now, the coastal waters forecast for the Macquarie Coast, and that covers Smoky Cape to Seal Rocks. Saturday until midnight, we have winds variable about 10 knots, seas below 1 metre, and the swell from the south to southeast below 1 metre. For Sunday the 23rd, we have winds south to southeasterly 10 to 15 knots, turning east to northeasterly during the day, the seas below 1 metre, and the swell southerly at 1 to 1.5 metres, increasing up to 1.5 to 2 metres from around midday. And as I said before, we should have a more recent, more current update at around 10 o'clock this evening. Now, currently up there at Taree International Airport, we've got 15.1 degrees and 17 degrees here on the toast. We have tidal information, the next tide, a low tide. That will occur at 11 minutes past 11 this evening, 0.54 of a metre. The next high tide will be at 4:30 a.m. tomorrow morning, 0.93 of a metre. It's 3 minutes past 8 here at Great Lakes FM, 101.5.
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2: 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It is the Saturday Night Request Show with Bruce. The request line number 65555444. The text 04888 387 44, or email, and the email address is on air at greatlakesfm.org.au, and those will be open right through until around about 10 past 11 this evening. Now, music-wise, coming up, we have for Brock, the Nitty Gritty Dirt Band with Mr. Bojangles from 1970. It's off an album called Uncle Charlie and His Dog Teddy. We've got The Birds with Mr. Tambourine Man off the 1965 album The Birds Play Dylan. Then for Lana, we've got a double from Eric Bogle, The Great Aussie Takeaway from 1983 off an album called Scraps of Paper, and Aussie Barbecue from 1993, and that's off an album, it's called Just Funny Stuff. After that, we have for Boydie, and he wants me to play these for his brother and sister, Bob and Kath. And for them, we have the Tokens with Wimoway or The Lion Sleeps Tonight. Pardon me. And Sister Sledge with We Are Family. After that, we've got 4K and Ray out there at Hilston. We've got Bobby Darin with Splish Splash and Wendy Matthews with The Day You Went Away. And Hilston is a great town, and they are actually having a big fishing tournament coming up towards the end of August. I think it starts the end of this week. I'm sure Kay will send some details through, and I'll let you know. But it's a big fishing comp, and they have lots of fun out there when they have these on. So that's towards the end of this week. Okay, after that we have for Jan up there in Taree, David Bowie with Space Oddity from 1969, and Smokey with Living Next Door to Alice.

101.5 Great Lakes FM, 17 and a half minutes past 8 here on the Saturday Night Request Show with Bruce. We just had for Brock the Nitty Gritty Dirt Band with Mr. Bojangles from 1970 off Uncle Charlie and His Dog Teddy. I actually love the Sammy Davis Jr. version of that. There's been a few people have done it, but I love the Sammy Davis Jr. version. We got the Birds with Mr. Tambourine Man from 1965. After that, for Lana, we had a double from Eric Bogle, The Great Aussie Takeaway from 1983, and Aussie Barbecue from 1993. So coming up now, we have for Boydie, and he wants me to play these for his brother Bob and his sister Kath. And we've got the Tokens with The Lion Sleeps Tonight, or Whim Away. Some people call it either name. That's from 1961. And Sister Sledge with We Are Family. After that, for Kay and Ray out there at Hillston, we've got Bobby Darin with Splish Splash and Wendy Matthews with The Day You Went Away. And then for Jan up there in Taree, we've got David Bowie with Space Oddity and Smokey with Living Next Door to Alice. Currently 16 degrees down here on the toast, and let's get back into the music.

101.5 Great Lakes FM, 28 minutes to 9, and it's the Saturday Night Request Show with Bruce. And tonight we're celebrating Great Lakes FM's 40th anniversary. Yes, 40 years ago today, Great Lakes FM came on air, and it's been great working here for me anyhow. I know the others all enjoy it as well, and I hope you enjoy the music. Music-wise, we just had Boydie, and these were for his brother and sister, Bob and Kath, and that was The Tokens and Sister Sledge. The Tokens with Wimaway and the Sister Sledge with We Are Family. Then for Kay and Ray out there at Hilston, Bobby Darren with Split.

Splash and Wendy Matthews with The Day You Went Away, of course, off that great 1992 album called Lily. Coming up now, we have for Jan up there in Taree, David Bowie with Space Oddity from 1969 off the album by the same name, and Smokey with Living Next Door to Alice from 1976 off Midnight Cafe. Then for Brock, we've got Frankie Valli in the Four Seasons with Rag Doll from 1964. That was released as a single, but it's also on the soundtrack to the movie The Jersey Boys. And we've got Cliff Richard with The Living Doll, and he wanted this version, the one with the young ones. After that, for Lana, we got The Eagles with Take It Easy and Fine Young Cannibals with She Drives Me Crazy. Here is David Bowie and Space Oddity.

0: owner.
1: Right, thanks, Cliff. Right, listen, kids. If you don't buy this record, then you'll all utter.
2: 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This is a Great Lakes FM community service announcement.
3: 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And we'll have a little bit of fun along the way. 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
4: Coming up to 9 minutes to nine here at Great Lakes FM 101.5. Pardon me. Now, we just had four Jan up there in Taree, David Bowie with Space Oddity, and Smokey with Living Next Door to Alice. After that, we had for Brock, Frankie Valli in the Four Seasons with Rag Doll, and that last one, Cliff Richard with Living Doll. That's the full version that was released with the Young Ones helping out. And that was 1986 for that one. Okay, coming up now, we've got the Eagles with Take It Easy and Fine Young Cannibals with She Drives Me Crazy. Those are for Lana. And we've got George Thorogood with Bad to the Bone. And that will take us up to the 9 o'clock weather update.

0: 101.5 Great Lakes FM. It is 3.5 minutes past nine, and it's a Saturday night request show with Bruce. Now, music-wise, we just had George Thorogood with Bad to the Bone, and before that, Four Line of the Eagles with Take It Easy, and the Fine Young Cannibals with She Drives Me Crazy. Now, Jan, up in Taree, I've got the Nina Simone one, but I do not have anything by the Tragically Hip group. I don't have the 50 Mission Hat song, and it's not on the station computer. I will try and track it down during the week, but I do have the Nina Simone one you wanted, so I'll get that one on. Okay, we're going to do the 9 o'clock weather.
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0: Okay, 5 minutes past nine here at Great Lakes FM 101.5. Now the weather for the mid-north coast. We have, for the rest of today, mostly clear, a slight chance of a shower in the north. There is the chance of a thunderstorm in the north as well, and some light winds. Now for tomorrow, partly cloudy, patchy morning fog inland, a medium chance of showers, most likely in the late morning or afternoon. There'll be some light winds becoming east to southeasterly at 15 to 20 kilometres an hour in the middle of the day. They should then just become light in the late afternoon. Overnight temperatures falling to between 4 and 11 degrees. And tomorrow's daytime temperatures, 16 to 21. Now, the coastal waters forecast for the Macquarie Coast covering Smoky Cape to Seal Rocks. Saturday until midnight, winds variable about 10 knots, seas below a metre, and the swell south to southeasterly below 1 metre. For Sunday the 23rd, we have winds from the south to southeast, 10 to 15 knots, turning east to northeasterly during the day. The seas below 1 metre and the swell southerly 1 to 1.5 metres, increasing up to 1.5 to 2 metres around midday. Now, those were both updated at about 4:30 this afternoon. We normally get an update from the Department of Meteorology at 10 o'clock, so hopefully we will have the update for the next cross. Okay, currently up there at Taree International Airport, we have... What have we got? Just refresh that page. Come on. We got 16 degrees here on the toast, and up there in Taree, 13.4 degrees. The tidal information, the next tide, a low tide, 11 minutes past 11 this evening, 0.54 of a metre. And the next high tide will be at 4:30 tomorrow morning, 0.93 metres. 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
0: Okay, it's the Saturday night request show with Bruce, and we've got the request line details, the phone number 65555444, the text 04888 387 44, or email, and the email address is onair@greatlakesfm.org.au, and those lines are open through till around about 10 past 11 this evening. I'm here in the chair until midnight. Doesn't matter what style of music it is, as long as I can find it either on the station computer or on my laptop. And you can put on two songs at one time. But you must wait for those songs to finish before you call back with another lot and no offensive lyrics. Now, I mentioned earlier about a little place called Hilston, and it's way out the other side of Griffith. It's a great place. I lived there for just over 3 years, was working at the hospital there and met some wonderful people. And they have a big fishing competition every year, and it's on this year. Coming up, let's go back up here. Kay sent me some information, and it's called the Hook, Line and Sinker Fishing Festival, and it starts on Thursday this week, the 27th, and goes through till 11 a.m. on Sunday, and it ends with a barbecue and presentation at the Hilston Exes Club. And you can, if you want to go, or if you're interested in finding out about it, you can go to the Hilston Hook, Line and Sinker page, and you'll find more information on that. So just look up or Google search Hilston Hook, Line and Sinker, and you'll get more information. But they're great people out there, very friendly, and I'm sure if you went out for a couple of days fishing out there, I'm sure they would look after you. Okay, music-wise, we've got coming up the Rolling Stones with Beast of Burden from 1978. This is off the album Some Girls. Buddy Holly with Not Fade Away from the Chirping Crickets album from 1957. Then for Jan up there in Taree, I didn't have one of the ones Jan wanted. I will track that down during the week. But she wanted Nina Simone with Feeling Good. After that, we have for Shorey and the Whipcracker, Dixie's Midnight Runners with Come On Eileen from 1982. And the other one they wanted was The Flowers with Can't Help Myself from 1980. After that, we had a couple of songs requested for from Slim Dusty. The first two were from Kay and Ray out there at Hilston, and these are both fishing songs. And the first one is Slim Dusty with Bad Days Fishing. It was released in 2000 off an album Looking Forward, Looking Back. And the other one is Catching Yellowbelly in the Old Barcoo. And this is from 1992 off an album Slim Dusty Live in the 90s. Then for Brock, he wanted Slim Dusty with Trumby off an album called The Entertainer from 69. And the other one he wanted, that great song by Graham Connors, The Ringer and the Princess.

walking on by, you know how I feel. It's a new dawn, it's a new day.

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It is 28 minutes past 9 o'clock. It's 13.2 degrees up there at Taree International Airport. 15 degrees here on the coast. Music-wise, we just had four Jan up there in Taree, and I will get hold of that other one during the week for you, Jan. But we did have Nina some... 101.5 Great Lakes FM. It is 28 minutes past 9 o'clock. It's 13.2 degrees up there at Taree International Airport. 15 degrees here on the coast. Music-wise, we just had four...

day, and we just had the Flowers with Can't Help Myself from 1980. Coming up now, we've got our fishing songs, and we got a couple of them lined up. 4K and Ray out there at Hilston. We've got Slim Dusty with A Bad Day's Fishing. That is from 2000, off the album Looking Forward, Looking Back. And Slim Dusty with Catching Yellow Belly in the Old Barcoo from 1992, off Slim Dusty Live in the 90s. After that, we have for Brock, another Slim, and this one is Trumby. It's only a short song, only goes for just under a minute and a half. But it was off an album called The Entertainer, released in 1969. And the other one he wanted was Graham Connors, pardon me, with The Ringer and The Princess. That's a beautiful song, this, from 1995, off the album The Here and Now. Then for Steve, we've got REM with Everybody Hurts, and Rod Stewart with my favourite Rod Stewart song, and this is Rhythm of My Heart, off an album called Vagabond Heart from 1991. It's also off the soundtrack to a great movie called Loch Ness. After that, for Jan up there in Taree, we have a double from Dolly Parton. The first one is Jolene from 1973, and the second one is Dolly with Kenny. And of course, it is that great song, Islands in the Stream. But here is Slim Dusty with A Bad Day's Fishin'.

0: That's a great song, isn't it? Graham Connors with The Ringer and The Princess. And we also had Slim Dusty with Trummy. Those two were for Brock here in town. We then had for Ray and Kay out there at Hilston, a double from Slim Dusty, A Bad Day's Fishing and Catching Yellow Belly in the Old Baku. Of course, both those, as I said, from Slim. What are we doing? We're going to take a quick break, pay some bills, and then we'll get back into the music coming up. We've got a double for Steve, REM with Everybody Hurts, and Rod Stewart with Rhythm of My Heart.
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2: 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This is a community service announcement for Great Lakes FM.
0: Okay, just before we get back into the music, tomorrow morning, 6 till 10, Greg Hayes won't be in. He normally does Dusty Diamonds from Bulladilla every Sunday morning from 6 till 10, and he will be away tomorrow. So you are lucky enough to have young Greeny back in the chair tomorrow, and he will be doing 6 till 10 with his country program tomorrow morning. Okay, coming up, as I said before, we've got a double for Steve, REM with Everybody Hurts, and Rod Stewart with Rhythm of My Heart.

0: 101.5 Great Lakes FM. It is coming up to 10 o'clock. We will do the 10 o'clock weather update in a moment. Music-wise, we just had REM with Everybody Hurts off the Automatic for the People album from 1992, and Rod Stewart with Rhythm of My Heart off Vagabond Heart from 1991. Those two songs were for Steve. Then we had Christine Aguilera with Lady Marmalade. That's from 2001. It's off the soundtrack, of course, to the movie Moulin Rouge. Now, coming up after the weather, we've got a double from Dolly Parton. Dolly Parton with Jolene, and Dolly Parton and Kenny Rogers with Islands in the Stream. After that, for Sin down there in Mildura, we've got Richard Marx with Take This Heart. And where's the other one? Bryan Adams with All I Want Is You. After that, for Lana, we got a double from Paul Kelly. We got Don't Start Me Talking and You Can't Take It With You. And then for Shorey and the Whipcracker, we got Bob Seger with Old Time Rock and Roll and Norman Greenbaum with Spirit in the Sky. So what do we got? We'll do this.
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0: Okay, we've got 1 minute past 10 here at Great Lakes FM 101.5, and the weather for the Mid-North Coast now, unfortunately, the Weather Bureau have been a bit slow coming forward with the update, so we still haven't received that yet. Hopefully we'll have it before 11 o'clock, so I can let you go to bed peacefully knowing what's coming up tomorrow in the weather. So for the Mid-North Coast, we have for the rest of today, mostly clear, a slight chance of a shower in the north. We've got some light winds about. Now for tomorrow, the 23rd of August, we've got partly cloudy, patchy morning fog inland. We've got a medium chance of showers, most likely in the late morning or afternoon. There'll be some light winds becoming east to southeasterly, 15 to 20 kilometres an hour in the middle of the day. They will then become light in the late afternoon. The overnight temperatures falling to between 4 and 11 degrees, with the daytime temperatures reaching 16 to 21. Now, the coastal waters forecast for the Macquarie Coast, and once again, the Weather Bureau have just updated the coastal waters forecast. So this is the latest, and it's just come through for the coastal waters, Smoky Cape to Seal Rocks. We have Saturday until midnight, winds variable below 10 knots, seas below 1 metre, and the swell southerly below 1 metre. Now for tomorrow, the 23rd, we have winds from the south to southeast, 10 to 15 knots, turning east to northeasterly in the late morning and afternoon. Seas below 1 metre and the swell southerly at 1 to 1.5 metres, increasing up to 1.5 to 2 metres from around midday. Currently up there at Taree International Airport, we have 12.9 degrees and 15 here on the coast. Now the tides, we have a low tide coming up at 11 minutes past 11, so just over an hour away, and the low tide level 0.54 of a metre. The next high tide will be at 4:30 tomorrow morning, 0.93 of a metre. It's 3.5 minutes past 10 here at Great Lakes FM 101.5.
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0: Okay, let's go for Jan up there in Taree. We've got Dolly Parton with Jolene, and Dolly Parton and Kenny Rogers with Islands in the Stream.

101.5 Great Lakes FM. What do we have? Music-wise, we just had a double for Jan up there in Taree, and that was Dolly Parton with Jolene, and Dolly Parton and Kenny Rogers with Islands in the Stream. Then for Sin down there in Mildura, we had Brian Adams with All I Want Is You, and Richard Marx, the last one, with Take This Heart. That's off an album called Rush Street from 1991. Coming up now for Lana, we've got a double from Paul Kelly, Don't Start Me Talking and You Can't Take Her With You. Then for Shorey and the Whipcracker, we've got Bob Seger with Old Time Rock and Roll, and Norman Greenbaum with Spirit in the Sky. After that, for Steve, we've got Enrique Iglesias with Hero, and Phil Collins with Dance Into the Light. After that, for Brock, we have Bob Dylan with The Lonesome Death of Hattie Carroll, and Rod Stewart with The Killing of Georgie. That's part one and part two. And what else have we got for Jan up there? Pardon me, Jan up there in Taree. We've got Banana Muscuri with Only Love, and In Excess with New Sensation.

0: 101.5 Great Lakes FM. It is 16 and a half minutes to 11. We will do our final weather update at 11 o'clock. Currently, though, on the down here on the toast, 14 degrees. And as I said, we will update just after 11 o'clock. Music-wise, we just had Falana, Paul Kelly and the Messengers with Don't Start Me Talking from 1991 off the album Comedy. And also from Paul Kelly and the Messengers, You Can't Take It With You from 1989 off the album So Much Water, So Close to Home. After that, we had For Shorey and the Whipcracker, Bob Seger with Old Time Rock and Roll off Stranger in Town from 1978, and Norman Greenbaum with Spirit in the Sky from 1969 off the album by the same name. And it's been used in a host of soundtracks as well. It was used in the soundtrack to the movie Contact, which starred Jodie Foster, and also in Michael, which starred John Travolta. That's a great movie, that is, and has a great soundtrack. After that, we had for Steve, Enric Iglesias with Hero from 2001 off the album Escape, and Phil Collins, the last one, with Dance Into the Light from the album by the same name from 1996. Coming up now for Dex down there in Newcastle, we got Belinda Carlisle with Heaven Is a Place on Earth. That's from 1987 off the album by the same name. And Delta Goodrum with In This Life off the 2008 album simply called Delta. Then we have for Brock, Bob Dylan with The Lonesome Death of Hattie Carroll from 1964. And Rod Stewart with The Killing of Georgie Part 1 and 2. And that's from 1976. Then for Jan up there in Taree, we've got Banana Muscuri with Only Love from 1985, and In Excess with New Sensation off the 1987 album Kick. And we might do this and then get back into the music.
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0: 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It is 11 o'clock. Now, music-wise, we just had four decks down there in Newcastle. Belinda Carlisle with Heaven is a Place on Earth from 1987. And Dolly Goodrum with In This Life from 2008. We just had Bob Dylan with The Lonesome Death of Patty Carroll. That was for Brock, and that was from 1964. Brock, I've got the other one coming up just after the weather, because it goes for about over 6 minutes, so I can't really fit it in before the weather. So the Rod Stewart one is The Killing of Georgie, Part 1 and 2. We've got Nana Mouskouri with Only Love and In Excess with New Sensation. Those last two for Jan up there in Taree.
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0: Okay, for the final time this evening, we have the weather for the Mid-North Coast, and this was updated at 10 o'clock. Now, we have, for the rest of today, mostly clear and light winds. For tomorrow, the 23rd, we have partly cloudy, patchy morning fog, a medium chance of showers, most likely in the late morning or afternoon. There'll be some light winds becoming east to southeasterly at 15 to 20 kilometres an hour in the middle of the day. They will then become light in the late afternoon. Overnight temperatures falling to between 4 and 11 degrees, and the daytime temperatures tomorrow, 16 to 21. Now, the coastal waters forecast for the Macquarie Coast, and this was updated at 10 o'clock this evening, for Smoky Cape to Seal Rocks. Saturday until midnight, we have winds variable below 10 knots, seas below 1 metre, and the swell southerly below 1 metre. Now, for Sunday the 23rd, we have winds from the south to southeast at 10 to 15 knots, turning east to northeasterly in the late morning and afternoon. Seas below 1 metre and the swell southerly 1 to 1.5 metres, increasing up to 1.5 to 2 metres from around midday. Now, currently up there at Taree International Airport, we have 12.4 degrees, although it feels a bit cooler. And down here on the toast, we have 15 degrees. The tidal information, the next tide will be a low tide. That's coming up in around about 7 minutes' time at 11 minutes past 11, and the tidal level 0.54 of a metre. The next high tide will be at 4:30 a.m. with 0.93 of a metre. It's just on 4 minutes past 11 here at Great Lakes FM 101.5.
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0: Okay, into the final 55 minutes of the program. And music-wise, we've got coming up Rod Stewart with The Killing of Georgie, Part 1 and 2 for Brock. And for Jam, we've got Nana Mouskouri with Only Love and In Excess with New Sensation.

101.5 Great Lakes FM, 18 minutes, oh, 18 and a half minutes past 11. The request lines are now closed. Music-wise, we just had for Brock, Rod Stewart, with The Killing of Georgie, part one and two. As I said before, that's from 1976 off an album, A Night on the Town. Then for Jan up there in Taree, Banana Muscuri with Only Love from 1985. And the last one, In Excess with New Sensation, off the Kick album from 1987. Coming up now for Linda and her husband. I don't know your husband's name, Linda, sorry. So if you want to just send a message through with that, with his name, and I'll give him a mention. But they're just on their way home from the birthday party tonight and said they've had a great night. Travel safe, and I hope you get back to port without any dramas. Also, for them, we've got Brian Cadd with Axiom and Little Ray of Sunshine, and Cool and the Gang with Celebration from 1983. Then for Wayno, who's normally from Wingham, but tonight he's staying in town. He was also at the party tonight and said it was an awesome night, and he wanted Skyhooks with Party to End All Party. I'm glad everyone's had a good night, and I hope everyone just drives home. If you are driving home, drive home safely and sensibly. Here is Cool and the Gang with a Celebration.

101.5 Great Lakes FM, 28 minutes to 12. Just about the end of my shift. I'll be back again next Saturday night. Music-wise, we just had for Norm and Linda heading back to Port after the Great Lakes FM Christmas birthday party, their 40th birthday tonight. They had the big party. And Norm and Linda are just about back in Port now. They wanted Cool and the Gang with Celebration and Brian Cadd with Axiom with Little Ray of Sunshine. And the last one was for Wayno, normally from Wingham, but he's staying in town tonight. He attended the Great Lakes FM party as well. And he wanted, Skyhooks with Party to End All Parties. I couldn't talk to you when you rang before, Wayne. I was just done in the middle of doing the weather reading and couldn't answer the phone, sorry. But I'm glad you had a good night. Okay, coming up now, we've got Leo Sayer with Have You Ever Been In Love from 1982. Paul Young with Every Time You Go Away from 1985. The Strangers with Lady Scorpio from 1969. The Tin Lids, got to chuck in the Tin Lids for a change. We haven't played them for so long. With Walk the Dinosaur from 1992. AC/DC with Who Made Who and Spy vs. Spy with Good for a Business.

101.5 Great Lakes FM. We've just had Leo Sayo with Have You Ever Been In Love, Paul Young with Every Time You Go Away, and The Strangers with Lady Scorpio. Now, I did have a late request, and this was from Rob and Dan, and it was for Wayno from Wingham, and they wanted me to play a Larry Fleet song. I don't have the song you requested, but I do have a song that I owed Wayno from last week, which was Bad Company with Rocksteady. So we'll put that on for him. We've also got the Tin Lids with Walk the Dinosaur and AC/DC with Who Made Who. And so we've got coming up for you, Wayno, from Rob and Dan, Bad Company with Rocksteady.

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2: 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And I think because it is an anonymous service, it feels a bit safer to, you know, try things on that way. 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

0: Jimi Hendrix. Who are you talking about? 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Yeah.
1: Nobody
0: Jimmy
1: knew
0: Hendrix.
1: Who he was.
2: Jimmy Hendrix.
0: Jimmy Hendrix.

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0: Hello, good morning, welcome to Sunday Mornings Edition, just for old time's sake, right here at your local Great Lakes FM. I'm Graham Spicer, good to have you with us. We'll be here until 6, we'll have the news, and guess who's coming back? Just for today only, Greeny will be back to do just to do his little thing between 6 and 10, keeping it country. Okay, what have we got lined up for you? Another big morning of all your favourites. Some maybe your favourites, some of you forgotten, some you never want to hear again, but we do it, as we always say, just for old time's sake, to bring back memories as we sort of mosey along down the musical highway. Coming up this hour, we've got a foreplay, which I think you'll enjoy. I'll give you a clue. It was a pop band formed in Los Angeles after beating 400 applications for a new TV series. I think there's the clue there. The second hour, one of my favourites, Australian country music singer, songwriter, performer, won 14 golden guitars. He's also a bit of a storyteller. And he was born in Mackay. There's your clue. And the third hour, 4 number one hits on the Australian Top 40 chart, the hit year 1960. 66 years ago. And we'll do a double. We'll do Adele Shannon, a song that he recorded in 65 and did a new version in 69. But in the meantime, we kick off with the Fat Man.
1: I'm

0: Kitty, kitty. You good singer. That's the late and great. You got it. What's her name? Yeah, you know, Sue Thompson. She's from Nevada, Missouri. Pop singer, country singer, and had a whole bunch of hits. Most of them were written by, believe it or not, by John D. Loudermilk. That one was precisely that. It was a number two hit here in Australia, and in the US only made number 23. That's out of January, 65. And what about the fat man from New Orleans, legendary rhythm and blues singer, songwriter, pianist? He and Dave Bartholomew wrote most of the songs that the fat man had 77 charting songs, 10 top tens, and we lost him in 2017, passed away at the age of 89. Had a good time, and won a Grammy Award for that particular song too, I'm Walkin'. And believe it or not, when Ricky Nelson then joined Imperial Records, guess what his first hit was? Yep, you got it. He borrowed I'm Walkin' from the fat man, who was happy to give it to him. And they got on very, very well. Did a couple of TV specials together too. So there you go. I'm Walkin', Fats Domino. All right, what do we got coming up? We got Fleetwood Mac coming up soon. Also, we have John T. Hall, one of my favourite singers. And what else? Tom Jones. And if we can, we'll even squeeze in a Rolling Stones record. And don't forget our foreplay. You want the clue again? They were a pop band that were formed by beating 400 applications for a new TV series. And, yep. And they had a couple of band members were also experienced actors. So there's the other clue. So get ready. That's coming up this hour too. So you stay stuck to right where you are.
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0: But before we go any further, we better check the weather for you. What sort of day are we copping today for the mid-north coast? Well, partly cloudy. Yes, patchy morning fog. That's a good show of nice, fine weather. Medium chance of showers most likely in the late morning and afternoon. Light winds becoming east-southeasterly at 15 to 20 kilometres in the middle of the day, then becoming light in the late afternoon. Overnight temperatures a little bit cooler today, 4 to 11. Daytime temperatures reaching between 16 and a pleasant 21. Sunrise, 18 past 6 this morning. Moderate fire danger, and the UV index is 4, and that's moderate. And sun protection is recommended between 10 and 3 this afternoon. Macquarie Coastal Waters forecast, Smoky Cape to Seal Rocks, partly cloudy day. There is a chance of showers. South-southeasterly winds at 10 to 15 knots, turning east-northeasterlies in the late morning and afternoon. Seas below a metre, swell southerly, 1 to 1.5 metres, increasing to 1.5 to 2 metres around midday. Tides, next tide will be a high one at 4:30 this morning. Not real full, it's 0.93 of a metre. And then we'll have low tide, that'll come in at around about 10 o'clock this morning, and that's 0.56 of a metre. So, what are we looking at? Coffs Harbour today, if you're travelling, shower or two. As a matter of fact, that's the forecast for up and down the coast today, a shower or two. In Coffs Harbour, 10 to 21, Kempsey, 7 to 21, Port, 9 to 20, Taree, 10 to 20, Fosterton, Curry, 9 to 20, and Bulladela, 10 to 20. Now, the outlook for tomorrow, would you believe? Sunny day, 11 to 22, then the rain comes back on Tuesday, chance of showers, it'll be 12 and a pleasant 23. Wednesday, a bit warmer, but there is a high chance of showers, 14 to 23. Thursday, medium chance of showers, 11 to 19. Friday of next week, it'll be sunny, 10 to 20. Then a chance of showers on Saturday, 11 to 20. Sunny for the rest of Sunday, Monday and Tuesday the following week. Sunday, 10 to 20. Monday, 10 to 21, and Tuesday week, sunny, 10 to 23. Currently, it's pretty much like it was yesterday, 14 degrees. Winds, there's not much of it. Southwesterly is about 6 kilometres, gusts up to 9 kilometres. Humidity 88%, the barometer 1023 hectopascals and falling. Now, first light, 7 minutes to 6 this morning, total daylight getting brighter, 11 hours and 9 minutes. And if we reach our top today of 20 degrees in Foster Tuncurry, that's a couple of degrees above average for this time of year. And if we slip down to 9 degrees, that's 2 degrees below average for this time of year. So it looks a sort of bit of a mixed bag. So best thing for you to do, enjoy your day. And if you can get out, please do. And have a lot of fun, even if you have to just take the umbrella. But go for a walk anyway, huh?
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0: I Gotta Do Is Dream. You remember that song? That's an oldie but a goodie. But that was a good version from a band called The Boys, who were really Marty Wilde's backing band called The Wildcats. But then they decided to put an album out, which they did, and it was simply called The Boys Instrumentals. And they released it in, guess what, in 1997, out of January. And before that, she was a terrific singer, wasn't she? The late and great Christine McVie, part of the Fleetwood Mac band then. That's from November 1975. And that Rumours album, it sold over 40 million copies, believe it or not. And the band had 28 US hits, one number one, and eight top tens, and inducted into the Rock and Roll Hall of Fame in 1998. And that's a nice song called Over My Head. 21 after 2, Sunday morning with Graham Spicer. Hello, welcome along to the show. And coming up next, I got a little Tom T for you.
1: Hi, this is Bill Hennon. 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

0: Yeah. Helen Kate Shapiro. And the song, I guess you probably relate more to Tiny Tim, but that's not a bad version of it. That was from her album called The Ultimate Helen Shapiro's Hits of the 60s and Tiptoe Through the Tulips. Country music storyteller, he was great. From Kentucky, singer-songwriter, author, multi-instrumentalist, and that was one of his hits called Ravishing Ruby. It was a number 3 country music hit here in Australia, got up to number 34, which wasn't bad, particularly when it was a country and western song, but there you go. He passed away at the age of 85 in 2021, and unfortunately he did it by suicide. Sad news. All right, it's 28 after 2 right here at Great Lakes FM. Sunday morning it is. Good morning.
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0: Mick and the Boys, yeah, there's a good one for you. Taking you back to August 1981, the world's number one rock and roll band. Number two in the US, number three here in Australia. They had 60 US hits and 8 number ones, and they did pretty well. And before that, South Wales' solo career began in 1964, and I suppose you can call him an international superstar. He's been around for about 60 years or thereabouts. And that was a song that was released in July 1969. It looks like I'll Never Fall in Love Again. Tommy Jones. And from Kentucky, yes, honky-tonk pianist, did it as an ego trip. He called himself Joe's Finger Carr, but his real name was Lou Bush, and that was one of his big hits. It was called Ivory Rag. And Peter Usher and Gordon Waller, known as Peter and Gordon, and Paul McCartney was dating Peter's sister there at one stage, and he gave him that, gave the little duo that song too. And it's called Woman, out of December 1966. Gordon passed away in 2009. He died at the age of 64. All right, it's 16 to 3 here at your local Great Lakes FM. Coming up, our foreplay. Yes, we were talking about that band who, well, they beat 400 applications. There was a new TV series that was to be produced in the United States. And I suppose it was the company, it was RCA, who looked after the Monkees era for a while. And they were looking for someone to take on the Beatles. And they thought the Monkees could do just that. Well, part of it's true anyway. So they got together 40 applications who all tried to get in to see if they could be part of that particular TV series. And out of the 400 applications, four lucky people were to do that, and they were called the Monkees. So get ready. They had some terrific hits, also had some great songwriters to provide those hits for them too. And two of them were experienced actors. So that's coming up. So whatever you do, don't go away. Four Beauties coming up right here on your local.
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There we go. Four classic hits from the Monkees, formed as we said, as a challenge to the Beatles and also to appear on a new TV shows on a Saturday morning. They had had lots of things going for them, had some terrific songwriters. There was Neil Diamond, Carole King, Jerry Goffin, Tommy Boyson, Bobby Hart, John Stewart, and even Harry Nilsson with Cuddly Toy. The group was Davy Jones, who was an ex-actor and also a vocalist, Michael Nesmith, an experienced musician, Peter Tork, singer and bass player, and Mickey Dolenz, who was the drummer and also ex-actor from the TV series Circus Boy. The band had three number one hits and charted 24 hits between 1966 to 1970. Their first four albums all hit number one, and if you counted the times that the albums were on the chart, it lasted something like 37 weeks. How about that? Their TV show from 1966 to 1968, there was 58 episodes. And the group disbanded in 1970. We lost Davy Jones in 2012, Peter Tork 2019, and Michael Nesmith in 2021. The only survivor, Mickey Dolenz. The Monkees were inducted into America's Pop Music Hall of Fame in 2014 and inducted into the Vocal Group Hall of Fame in 2007. So there we go. Four hits. May 68, Cuddly Toy. November 67, that was written by John Stewart, who was an ex-member of the Kingston Trio. Daydream Believer, I'm a Believer, You Got It, Neil Diamond, and Last Train to Clarksville, Tommy Boyce and Bobby Hart. So there you go. Four classic hits from one of the popular bands of the 60s. And that's our foreplay for the hour. The next hour, we've got a terrific foreplay, and it's to do with Australian country music singer, songwriter and performer. He was born in Mackay and he's a pretty much of a storyteller too. So that's coming up. Don't go away. Here's Rockin' Rod.

0: Yep, that's Leslie Gore. It's My Party Girl. And She's a Fool, hit year, May 1963, from Brooklyn, New York. And one of the great singers of that particular song. Hundreds of people have recorded Moon River, said it was written in 1961 by Hank Mancini and Johnny Mercer. It was, you probably remember, first sung in the movie by Audrey Hepburn, Breakfast at Tiffany's. Cover versions, yep, Andy Williams, well, he classed that as his signature song. Frank did a version of it, Louie did a version of it. Of course, Jerry Butler did, to my opinion, one of the better versions of it. Frank Ocean did a version of it. Who else was there? I can remember. Michael Bublé did a version of it. Millions of people. Oh, well, hundreds anyway. Moon River, great song. That one was by Jerry Butler, and it was a big hit. Number three, it charted here in Australia, better than the US, where it got up to number 11. And it was out of October 1961. Right, 11 after 3 here at Great Lakes FM on this Sunday morning. If you just joined us, hello, welcome along. G'day, g'day, g'day, as Slim would say. We're here through until 6 then. Good news, Greenie will come your way at 6 through until 10, keeping it country, special appearance. So get ready for that. That's coming up after the news at 6. But before we go any further here at the Great Lakes, we got something to do.
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0: We got to check the weather. All right, for the mid-north coast, partly cloudy, patchy morning fog. There is a medium chance of showers, most likely in the late morning and afternoon. Light winds becoming east-southeasterlies at 15 to 20 kilometres until about midday today, and then becoming light in the late afternoon. Temperatures, yes, daylight temperatures, not bad, 16 to 21. Sunrise, 18 past 6 this morning. Moderate fire danger, UV index 4, moderate. Sun protection recommended between the hours of 10 this morning to about 3 this afternoon. Macquarie Coastal Waters forecast, Smoky Cape to Seal Rocks, partly cloudy. Chance of showers, south-southeasterlies up to 15 knots, turning east-nor'easterlies in the late morning and afternoon. Seas below a metre, swell southerly, 1 to 1.5 metres, increasing to 2 metres around midday. Tides, doing a bit of fishing, swimming or surfing today? Well, here's your high tide at 4:30 this morning, 0.93 of a metre. Not much more, there's even less with low tide, and that'll be at 10 this morning, 0.56 of a metre. Now, if you're doing any travelling today, if you're going up and down the coast, well, it's pretty much the same from Coffs Harbour all the way down to Bulladela. Coffs, shower or two, 10 to 21. 7 to 21 for Kempsey. Port, shower or two, 9 to 20. Taree, 10 to 20. Fosterton, Curry and Bulladela, shower or two. Fosterton, Curry, 9 to 20. And Bulladela, 10 to 20. Outlook for tomorrow, Monday, start of a new working week. Looks pretty good. Sunny and 11 to 22. Then the rain comes back. Chance of showers on Tuesday, 12 to 23. Wednesday, high chance of showers. Warmer weather, 14 to 23. Then Thursday, the rain slips back again. Medium chance, 11 to 19. And Friday, before the weekend, Friday week, it'll be a sunny day, 10 to 20. Hardly any change in the overnight conditions. At the moment, it's still 14 degrees. Winds haven't picked up much. They're still swinging around to the southwest at about 6 kilometres. Gusts up to about 9. Humidity, pretty much the same, 88%. Barometer fairly steady now, 1,023 hectopascals. Now, first light is at 7 minutes to 6 this morning, and total daylight 11 hours and 9 minutes. So the days are getting a little bit longer daylight wise. Now, if we reach our top of 20 today, that'll be a couple of degrees above average for this time of year, and a low of 9, well, that's 2 degrees below average for this time of year. Yesterday was the first time during winter that we had a temperature above the necessarily degrees that was reported as the low, but today it's gone back to normal. We're below the normal degree temperature for this time of year. So there it is, all your weather. And the best thing for you to do today is get out there and enjoy.
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0: How about that, huh? Bet you never. Oh, yeah, well, you would have. It's not unusual for bands to have bagpipes. AC/DC used bagpipes in their band. John Farnham had it in his. And who else had bagpipes? Sky Pilot, we played that yesterday from the Animals. They had bagpipes in their song of that. And May 1972, the Royal Scots Dragoon Guards, who was the military band of the Scottish Armoured Regiment, and led by bagpipe soloist Major Tom Fraser. And the full title of the band is The Pipes and Drums and the Military Band of the Royal Scots Dragoon Guards. It was a number one hit in the UK and number 11 in the US. And that's called Amazing Grace, of course, May 1972. February 79, Philadelphia Sisters. Who was it? Deborah, Joni, Kim and Kathy Sledge, the Sister Sledge, and number 13 here in Australia, number 9 in the US, and it's called He's the Greatest Dancer. 26 after 3, Great Lakes FM on this Sunday morning, just for old time's sake. Don't forget our foreplay this hour, Australian country music singer, songwriter, performer, won 14 gold guitars, what else can I tell you, released 17 albums in all, born in Mackay, what else can I tell you, wrote a song for Slim Dusty, We've Done Us Proud. Do you know who we're talking? Yeah, I think you probably do now. There was some good clues there. That's coming up this hour, so whatever you do, you stay stuck to right where you are. Coming up next, Perry Como.
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Yep, they call my guy a tiger. There we go. What's her name? I'm glad you asked. We can tell you her name is Jody Miller. And she was from Phoenix in Arizona, country pop singer. And that's out of June 1964. And Perry Como. Yeah, what a great singer. One of the great cruisers of the crooners of the 20th century. The Mitchell Ayres and his orchestra was there, accompanied by the Ray Charles Singers, who did all the backing vocals. That was a number one hit in the US for 5 weeks out of December 1952. 25 to 4 here at your local Great Lakes FM. Like rock and roll? How about this? A little rock and roll from Danny the Junior.

There's a little rock and roll too. Rumble, that's the name of the track by Link Ray and his Raymen. Number 24 hit here in Australia, 16 in the US of A out of April 1958. Rock and roll guitarist from Dunn in North Carolina. Danny and the Juniors, you remember that? That was a number one hit in the US and number one in the UK for 3 weeks. Number one here in Australia as well at the Hop. And Dick Clark suggested that they change their name to Danny and the Juniors and also change the song. It was called originally Do the Bop, but he said, do call it At the Hop, which they did anyway. And probably the reason why that Dick Clark had a lot of power in those days. He was the compere and producer of Bandstand, American Bandstand. All right, it's 20 to 4 right here at your local Great Lakes FM. Lowbones coming up next. Great song from his. Not a huge hit, but I think you'll remember it.

0: 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And Andy in the morning.
1: 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Right here on... Thanks, kids.
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0: Where Were You When I Was Falling in Love? That's Lobo from Tallahassee in Florida. He was had his birthday on the 31st of July, turned 83. And Lobo is Spanish for wolf. All right, we've got our foreplay coming up in a minute. And guess who it is? Folks, you got it. Many of you probably thought it was Graham Connors, and you were spot on. Four of his hits coming on right after these.
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0: gonna build me a. I just love it. I'm gonna build myself a beach house above the waterline. That's Graham Connors, born in Mackay, Queensland. Went to St. Patrick's in Mackay. Started his music career in the mid-1970s. In 1974, Graham opened for American singer-songwriter Kris Kristofferson during Kris's Australian tour. Kris was very impressed with O'Connor's. He took him aside and took him into a recording studio, produced his 1976 debut album, and it was called When the Morning Comes. He also was a songwriter too, Graham Connors, and he wrote some terrific songs, including that one for Slim Dusty. Also wrote songs for Johnny Denver and John English. Over the years, Graham has released more albums and won more Golden Guitars at the CMAA Awards in January each year. And in 1200, he performed at both the opening of the and the closing ceremonies of the 2000 Paralympics. And he wrote their theme song, Being Here. Graham Connors recorded over 20 albums, including 17 studio albums. He also was inducted into the Australian Hall and Roll of Renown, and he was also writing incredible anthems that shaped Australian country music. He's a great Australian storyteller, and he does it very well. That song out of June 2010, Beach House in the Blue Mountains, love it. We Done Us Proud, May 1995, that was for Slim Dusty, and it was the... Song of the Year. So he did well there as well. The Road Less Travelled out of August 96 and April 88, one of his first songs called A Little Further North. So there it is, our foreplay from the great Graham Connors. Five after four, what have we got the next hour? Glad you asked. It's four number one hits on the Australian Top 40 chart and the hit year. 1960, 66 years ago. How's your memory?
1: Oh.

0: That's English singer and actress, and celebrating 50 years of music and show business. Her name is Elaine Page, and it was from her self-titled album. The song written by, believe it or not, Phil Spector, If You Don't Want My Love Out of June, 1981. 1, 2, 3, that's how elementary it is. Len Barry, remember that? September 1965, from Philadelphia, pop singer, songwriter, first recorded as lead singer for the Dovells, and they had their big hits in the in 57 through until 63, and then he went solo and had a couple of minor hits. But that was a number one hit in the UK, number 8 here in Australia, and in the US got up to number 2. 1, 2, 3. All right, it's 13 after 4. Great Lakes FM, Sunday morning it is. Graham Spicer working on your wireless. We'll be here until 6. We'll have the news and then making a return trip. Yes, Greeny will be here after the news at 6, keeping it country. So get ready for it. It's all coming your way. So whatever you do, stay stuck to right where you are.
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0: We better check the weather, eh? Partly cloudy today for the mid-north coast. Patchy morning fog. Medium chance of showers, most likely in the late morning and afternoon. Light winds becoming east-southeasterlies up to 20 kilometres in the middle of the day, then becoming light late afternoon. Now, temperatures reaching between 16 and 21 today. Sunrise, 18 past 6 this morning. There's a moderate fire danger. UV index is 4. Sun protection is recommended between 10 this morning to about 3 o'clock this afternoon. Macquarie Coastal Waters forecast, Smoky Cape to Seal Rocks, partly cloudy day. There is a chance of showers. South-southeasterly winds at 10 to 15 knots, turning east-northeasterlies in the late morning and afternoon. Seas below a metre. Swell southerly 1 to 1.5 metres, increasing to 1.5 to 2 metres around midday. Now, if you're doing a bit of fishing, swimming or surfing, next tide will be a high tide. That'll be at 4:30 this morning. That's about 15 minutes from now, and it'll be 0.93 of a metre. And low tide at 10 o'clock this morning, 0.56 of a metre. Outlook for tomorrow, yes, it'll be, according to the Bureau, fingers crossed, 11 to 22 on a sunny day. Then Tuesday, rain reappears, chance of a shower, 12 to 23. Wednesday, high chance of showers, a bit warmer though, 14 to 23. Thursday, medium chance of showers, 11 to 19. And Friday of next week, the good news, sunny day, 10 to 20. Currently, hasn't changed much, 14 still, 14 degrees. Winds picked up a little from the southwest at 8 kilometres, gusts up to 11. Humidity pretty much the same, 88%. The bar fairly steady, 1,023 hectopascals. First light, 7 minutes to 6. Total daylight, 11 hours and 9 minutes. So there's all your weather. It's looking reasonable today, but as we always say, get out there and enjoy it. Life's better outside, isn't it?
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0: How about that? What a swinging version of the old song that goes way back to 1930, written by Irving Berlin. It was written in 1927 and first recorded by Harry Rickman in 1930. That was from Kenny Ball and his Jazzmen's first album called Midnight in Moscow, and February 62, the song Puttin' on the Ritz. Silhouettes, there's a good song. From Brooklyn in New York, a vocal quartet, song written by Bob Crewe and Frank Slay, who went on to write bigger and better songs for the Four Seasons, of course. And that was a big hit for them. Number three in the US, number seven here in Australia. And of course, Herman's Hermits had a pretty good version of it as well. And it's called Silhouettes. Good song. All right, it's smack bang on 23 after 4. You're listening to Great Lakes FM. And just for old time's sake, right here with Graham Spicer. And good morning.
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0: That'd make my brown eyes blue. She's a nice singer. Her name, of course, Crystal Gayle. And that was her hit out of August 1977. Raised in Wabash, Indiana. Sister, of course, to Loretta Lynn. And it was a fairly good hit here in Australia. Number 11 and number 2 in the US. And Angela Jones. Isn't that a nice song? Written, of course, by John D. Lattimore. He was truly a one-hit wonder here in Australia. Only reached number 18, and that was his only hit, from Nashville in Tennessee. Johnny Ferguson, and February 1960. 29 to 5 here at Great Lakes FM. Sunday morning, just for old time's sake. Thanks for coming along for the ride. Got a double coming up from the Rolling Stones. We've got two songs from their first album. And it's called the Rolling Stones, well, self-titled, English Newest Hitmakers. That's what it says, the Rolling Stones. We'll play a song that was a hit in 1957 for Slim Harpo. And we'll play a track that was written by Keith and the band. And it was from April 64. And it's an instrumental. So that's coming up after this. A vocal from the Stones and an instrumental from the Stones. So don't go away.
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0: from their self-titled album. That's a little thing called Now I've Got a Witness. There we had Mick on tambourine, Keith on guitar, Charlie on drums, Bill on bass, Brian Jones on slide guitar, and Ian Stewart on the organ. And of course, I'm a King Bee. That was a good track too. April 1964, as we said. The song was written by Slim Harpo, and it was a hit for him way back in 1957. Okay, 21 to 5 here at your local Great Lakes FM. Coming up, I got Johnny Rivers, one of his great songs, and it was a number one hit for him.
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0: super group they were, the Wilburys, Travelling Wilburys. Who was it? Lucky, Otis, Charlie, Lefty and Nelson. And their hit out of October 1988, Travelling Wilburys and Last Night Supergroup. And before that, from Brooklyn, New York, rock and roll singer, guitarist, songwriter, producer, did it all, and he was pretty good at his own record label too, called Soul City. Johnny Rivers, his only number one hit, but he had a string of hits, and that was a hit out of 66 called Poor Side of Town. 11 to 5 here at Great Lakes FM. We've got songs of the 60s coming up. We're looking at 1960 and we're looking at the four number one hits, so get ready.
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How about that? Emile Ford, a musician singer from St. Lucia in the Caribbean. He only had one hit, and that was it, in Australia and England. What do you want to make those eyes at me for? And it was number one here in Australia for a couple of weeks. Emile Ford and Checkmates had that hit, and he was not only a singer, but he was an experienced sound engineer, and he developed sound equipment for stage shows. He passed away at the age of 78 in 2016. Johnny Preston, rock and roll singer, discovered by the big bopper J.P. Richardson at the Twilight Club in Pork Niches in Texas. The big bopper wrote Johnny's hit, and it was his one and only number one hit here in Australia, Running Bear. It was number one here for 2 weeks, also in the United States. The Indian sounds was that of the Big Bopper and George Jones. And Johnny Preston scored two more top 10 hits in Australia. Then what about the king of Australian rock and roll? Yep. J.O.K., Johnny O'Keefe. His music career began in the 1950s. He was the first Australian artist to tour the US and the first Australian artist to make the local Top 40 chart. He had 29 Top 40 hits from 1958 to 1973. In his 20-year career, released 50 singles, 50 EPs and 100 albums. Not bad for a boy. Johnny also was a radio and TV entertainer and presenter. She's My Baby was recorded in Los Angeles in late 1959 with the song produced by Snuff Garrett and had prominent local studio musicians helping out. So there you go. Number one hit for him. And Crash Craddock, American rock and roller, rockabilly singer, and also country singer. He gained popularity here in Australia with his first big hit, Boom Boom Baby. It was number one for 5 weeks in January, and again in 3 weeks in February, and 2 weeks again. So there it was. It charted a couple of times at number one in 1960. It was nicknamed Crash Craddock for while playing, he played footy at Rankin High School in the football team there. And he scored two more number one hits in Australia and two top tens. And then he switched over to country music in 1969. So there you go, four great hits. What do you want to make those eyes at me for? Running Bear, She's My Baby, and Boom Boom Baby. Ah, here's Dickie Lee.

olha que coisa mais linda, mais

0: How about that, huh? The Girl from Ipanema. That's the album version of it. Goes a little longer, doesn't it? Goes about 5 minutes. And Astrid Gilberto and Stan Getz on the saxophone there. And at the beginning, it was sung by her husband, Jogo Gilberto. And it was a big hit. Girl from Ipanema. Frank did a good version of it too. And what about that song, The Purple People Eater? Do you remember that? 1958, Sheb Woolley. It was a number one hit in the US for 6 weeks and was number one here in Australia for 6 weeks. He was also a film star too. He starred in Rawhide along with Clint Eastwood and made several other movies as well. Also recorded under the name of Ben Calder. And that's his hit. Big one. Purple People Eater. All right, it's 12 after 5 here at your local Great Lakes FM. We're waiting for an update on the weather, but as soon as we get it, we'll give it to you. But in the meantime, stick around. I got a great hit coming up. Well, actually, it's a bit of sad news. It's a passing of one of rock and roll's or boogie band, and it's Frank Beard, American musician, known for his long-time association with ZZ Top. He was the drummer with the band, and he died on, when was it, the 17th. That was last Monday at the age of 77 of pneumonia and heart disease. And Billy Gibbons, he's the only survivor of the band, said Frank wanted the band to continue. And Billy is the sole survivor of the band, now touring along with the bassist, Elwood Francis. And Dusty Hill, he passed away in 2021 at the age of 72. So they had a few big hits, and one of them was LaGrange, which we think was, I think it was on their first album. Then, of course, he had Legs. And we're going to play Legs, so get ready for that. That's coming up after these.
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Herb and the Tijuana Brass. What Now, My Love? That was a good song. Hit year 1966. And of course, ZZ Top and one of their biggies called Legs. The passing of two of their members now. There's only one left. But they're doing a tour of the United States at the moment, reassembling a couple of new members. But the both members of the band that passed away always wanted the band to continue without them as well. So that's some good news there. All right, 23 after 5 here at your local Great Lakes FM. New weather in. Bureau says partly cloudy for the mid-north coast. Patchy morning fog. Medium chance of showers, most likely in the late morning and afternoon. Light winds becoming east to south-easterly at 15 to 20 kilometres in the middle of the day, then becoming light in the late afternoon. Daytime temperatures, 16 to 21. Bureau's dropped the North Coast fire rating, so there's no rating now, so you don't have to worry about, well, you've still got to be careful, of course, with matches and things out in the sticks, you know, what the fires to start. Now, what else have I got for you? Sunrise at 18 past 6 this morning, and what else? UV index is 4. And sun, that's moderate. Sun protection is required between 10 and 3. And Macquarie Coastal Waters forecast, Smoky Cape to Seal Rocks, partly cloudy, chance of showers, south to south-easterlies up to 15 knots, turning east-nor-easterly in the late morning and afternoon, seas below a metre, swell 1 to 1.5 metres, increasing to 1.5 to 2 metres around midday, tides, the next tide will be low, at 10 o'clock this morning, 0.56 of a metre. Outlook for tomorrow, Monday, is a sunny day, 11 to 22, so that's okay. Then the rain comes back on Tuesday, chance of a shower, 12 to a pleasant 23, and Wednesday's even better, but there is a high chance of a shower, 14 to 23. Thursday, medium chance, 11 to 19. And Friday, looking good, sunny and 10 to 20. At the moment, it's still pretty much the same, 14 degrees. Winds from the southwest at about 8 kilometres, gusts up to 11. Humidity, 88%. The bar fairly steady, 1,023 hectopascals. First light, 7 minutes to 6. This morning in total daylight, 11 hours and 9 minutes. So, looks like a reasonable sort of day. Just take it as it comes, I guess. But the most important thing is we've got storm seasons coming, so be on the alert for that and listen to the radio so you all know exactly what's happening with the weather.

haven't heard that for a while. That's good to hear it. Out of January 75, from Birmingham in England, soul singer. She was with the Picketty Witch and Sweet Dreams. Her name is Polly Brown. And a hit number 3 here in Australia. It was her only hit here. And number 16 in the US. And Up in a Puff of Smoke. Mr. Businessman, he was a good singer. And a songwriter, he wrote some good songs, also had some novelty songs like Ahab the Arab. You remember that? That's Ray Stevens. And the song out of August 1968. 27 to 6, here on a Sunday morning with Graham Spicer, just for old time's sake. Now, what have I got coming up? You've heard a few songs of the Trogs, but I bet you haven't heard this one for a while. It's coming up in a moment, so get ready for that. We'll take you back to 1967. Also, we've got another little comedy song, I suppose, a novelty song, we can call it. Right Said Fred, you remember that? We'll do that this hour as well. And what else have I got for you? If we can, we'll do two versions of I Go to Pieces. One was one recorded by Del Shannon in 1965. It wasn't a real good version of it, but I'll let you have the choice. And he did an updated version with a little help from Jeff Lynne in June 1989. And it was posthumously released on his album called Rock On. So two versions of a Del Shannon song, I Go to Pieces. And that was the song that he offered the Searchers, but they knocked it back. But the other group, yes, the duo of I've forgotten their name now. We're thinking about doing Peter and Gordon, was it? No, it was Peter and Gordon. Peter and Gordon did it. So we'll do that this hour too. Go to Pieces, and that was the song that he offered the Searchers, but they knocked it back. But the other group, yes, the duo of I've forgotten their name now. We're thinking about doing Peter and Gordon.

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0: Oh, how about that? That was the follow-up to Wipeout. That's a Safaris, a little thing called Point Panic. It was a number 22 hit here in Australia, and the US only made it to number 49. Had five Australian songs and a number one hit here, the Safaris. What about Hi Hi Hazel? Nice to see you in the neighbourhood, looking good. The Trogs and the number, well, it wasn't a big hit for them, but we played it just for old time's sake, out of August 1967. Reg Presley was the man, and he was the lead singer for the group, and they had some good songs, as you well know. All right, they formed in 1965, saying they had some good songs. Stick around, we've got... what have I got? I've got this. Ready? Bernard Cribbins and Right Said Fred.
1: Right Said Fred, both of us together, one each end and steady as we go. Tried to shift it, couldn't even lift it, we was getting nowhere, and so we had a cup of tea. And Right Said Fred, give a shout for Charlie, up comes Charlie from the floor below.

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Had bad twinges, taking off the inches, and it got us nowhere. And so we had a cup of tea, and right said Fred, have to take the wall down, that there wall is gonna have to go. Took the wall down, even with it all down, we was getting nowhere. And so we had a cup of tea, and Charlie had a think, and he said, look, Fred, I got...

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You see, the trouble with Fred is he's too hasty. Now, you never get nowhere if you're too hasty.

0: That's Janie Black and her hit follow-up to the song that Gentleman Jim had, He'll Have to Go. That song out of May 1960. Right, Said Fred, you remember that one. Bernard Cribbins, OBE, yes, English actor and singer. And he spanned his career for over 8 decades, so he did pretty well. Also appeared in a few Carry On movies, but that was his big hit. And Right Said Fred, out of August 1962. All right, 12 to 6, Great Lakes FM, Sunday morning. Get ready for Greeny coming in after the news, keeping it country. Got a double shot coming up in a minute. Del Shannon, he sings his song, firstly, in 1965. Pretty average sort of song he did. It was a song that he didn't take much notice of. But then he joined forces with Jeff Lynne and all those sort of people in 1989. And Jeff thought, we better do a better version of that one, Del. So they recorded a song for him, and he sang it. It was on his album called Rock On, which was released posthumously in 1991. So get ready, Del Shannon and a double shot with I Go to Pieces.
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Yep, I Go to Pieces. That's Del Shannon. That's the later version out of June out of 1989. And the first version was March 1965. Which one do you reckon? Yeah, I reckon it was the last one. Yeah, why not? It was on his album Rock On, which was released in 1991. All right, it's 4 to 6. Great Lakes FM, Greeny coming in. Oh, how about that after the news at 6? Here's Marty.

with Marty Robbins from the John Wayne movie. That was a good movie. There was John and who else? There's Richard Widmark and Frankie Avalon was in it too. All right, that's about it from us. We've got to go. We'll do it all again next week. Have a terrific rest of the weekend. Stick around. Special appearance back by public demand. Ian Green coming in after the news at 6 with Keeping It Country. Have a happy day. Hooroo.

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1: It's 6 o'clock. Good morning. I'm Toby Goff. An investigation is underway into a fatal unit fire in Sydney's northwest. Sarah Wiedersane reports.
2: Emergency crews were called to a unit block on Church Street in Ryde just after 3:30 yesterday afternoon, where a fire had broken out. The body of a man, believed to be aged in his 60s, was found inside a unit on the second floor after the blaze was extinguished. A crime scene has been established and a police investigation is underway. Police say no suspicious circumstances have been identified at this time. Sarah Wiedersane reporting.
1: A 15-year-old boy has been charged after a stabbing on the state's central coast left another teenager fighting for life. Emergency services were called to the scene of the alleged attack in Terrigal, where the boy sought help from a stranger after suffering stab wounds. The boy accused was arrested and refused bail ahead of a court appearance today. A police probe into five suspended Sydney Swans players is expected to continue for months, with a third woman now seeking legal representation. Investigators are examining allegations of sexual assault against the five team members. No charges have been laid. The AFL is also preparing to conduct its own testing on the players after they were stood down for breaching club standards. Sydney's final regular season men's game at the SCG is facing threats of a boycott, with supporters saying they'll only attend the preceding AFLW Swans clash today and leave before the men's squad take to the field. Supporters and members of the Ukrainian diaspora will march across Bondi's promenade today, marking the 35th anniversary of Ukraine's independence. Conflict in Europe has escalated in recent days after a Russian strike on a shopping centre in Ukraine killed at least 16 people and wounded more than 130. President of the state's Ukrainian Council, Andriy Mosinsky, is extending an invitation to all who want to be involved in today's march and provide support to the community.
3: Come down and join us today at Bondi Beach. We're gathering at 12 o'clock at the skate park just out at the southern end. We'll be marching, there'll be flags, there'll be dances, and there'll be a lot of fun.
1: Optometry giant Specsavers is facing scrutiny over allegations corporate sales targets are compromising patient safety. Investigations have found some cases with severe conditions like advanced cataracts and stroke-related vision loss were missed or denied follow-up appointments. Specsavers maintains they take patient care seriously and have strong clinical governance in place. In finance, one Australian dollar is currently buying 71.7 US cents.
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1: The Warriors have moved to the top of the NRL ladder for now in round 25. Andrew Lucas reports.
6: The Warriors have survived a huge South Sydney fight back, winning 45-26 in front of nearly 20,000 fans at Accor Stadium. The visitors surged out to a 32-8 lead just after halftime, before South stormed back into the contest with three tries to cut the deficit to six. But the Warriors crossed twice late to seal their fourth straight victory and continue their push for a top two finish. Andrew Lucas at Accor Stadium.
1: Wins also for the Seagulls and Bulldogs. Socceroos teenager Lucas Harrington has made his Premier League debut, coming off the bench in Hull City's 2-0 win over Manchester United. And in AFL action, the Giants have fallen short to the Crows 157-101 in Adelaide. It's 6:04. That's news and sport.
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8: And it is partly cloudy conditions with a medium chance of showers and easterly winds up to around 15 to 20 kilometres an hour. They'll be coming light later this afternoon. Expect the tops today right across the board. Fostertown, Kuritari and Bulladela all going for 20. Now, Macquarie Coastal Water, Smoky Cape to Seal Rocks, and the situation there with south-southeasterly winds, and they'll be up to around 10 to 15 knots, and they'll be turning northeasterlies a little later this afternoon. Now, the sea's below 1 metre on a southerly swell, 1.5 to 2 metres. That's your latest news, sport and weather.
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8: And it's a very good morning to you. Welcome along, Ian Green with you. And we are here for Dusty Diamonds of Country, filling in for Greg Hayes this morning. And we're here until 10, and then Bill Hennon will be along. It's now 6 past 6. Welcome along to the program on this Sunday morning, 23rd of August, 2026.

cross your mind. I walk the line. I keep a close watch on this heart of mine. I keep my eyes wide open all the time. I keep the ends out for the tie that binds, because you're mine.

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So I just think I'll take

0: That's Floyd Kramer, San Antonio Rose, and Skeeter Davis in there as well. That's what you call being a little bit on the greedy side. She wanted to have a go twice at Skeeter Davis with The End of the World, and Bobby Bear, Detroit City, and Johnny Horton with The Battle of New Orleans, and getting us started this morning, kicking it all off. Great classic from Johnny Cash with I Walk the Line on Dusty Diamonds of Country on this Sunday morning. It is 21 past 6. Ian Green sitting in for Greg Hayes. Right now, let's check out the conditions from Marine Rescue New South Wales Foster Tongue Curry Unit. And here he is. Great to speak to him again, my old mate Dennis. Good morning, Dennis.
1: Good morning, Ian. Good morning, listeners.
0: How are you, pal?
1: Not too bad, mate. Not too bad.
0: Yeah, so, great to chat again, mate.
1: Yeah. All right, so it's an interesting day it's going to be at the moment. In the last half hour or so forth, the clouds are really built up coming from the south. So,
0: oh, have they? Oh.
1: Yeah, we might, and they look a bit threatening, so we might get some rain.
0: Ooh, okay. Wow.
1: Yeah. Huh. You know, they're forecast 90% chance of...
0: They
1: could be right.
0: They might be, yeah, for a change, maybe. Oh, boy.
1: Yeah, so everything else on the weather side is good if anybody's thinking going out fishing, because the winds are going to, what are they saying, could get up to 15 knots, and the seas are about a metre, and the swell could get up to 2 metres, so it's not too bad, the forecast.
0: That does sound good, yes.
1: Yeah. Yeah. Just because, you know, chance of rain and so forth, or showers, as they say.
0: Oh, well, they reckon the fish bite better in the rain anyway.
1: Well, that's right, sometimes, they know. Yeah. So, other like, at the moment, the barometer's, it's reasonable, I mean, 10.25, so...
0: Oh, so it's gone up a little bit. It was 10.21 this time yesterday morning.
1: And temperature-wise, it's just a balmy 13 degrees and so forth, so... It's not too bad.
0: Oh, mate, it's a lot better than it was a couple of weekends ago when we left home. It was zero.
1: Yeah, that's right.
0: Oh,
1: yeah.
0: It was cold on a Saturday morning. Yeah.
1: Yeah, but it's winter time. You expect it to be cold sometimes.
0: Yeah, but I mean, that's getting a bit. Oh, mate.
1: It could be just showing you're getting older, that's what it is.
0: That might have something to do with it, yeah. To be quite honest with you. Yep, true, true.
1: So another thing, the wind's interesting because they forecast the winds to come from southeasterly going to northeasterly or something, but this morning it's all been blowing from the southwest or so forth.
0: No, okay.
1: So it's blowing at the moment. It's just picked up a bit, about 5 knots now. Before it was just... about 2 knots.
0: So it's all over there.
1: Yeah, with the cloud coming up, I think the wind's picking up with the clouds coming, so...
0: Right. You haven't had a chance to check the radar?
1: No, I haven't had a look at the radar.
0: That's fine.
1: Everything else, but...
0: Yep.
1: No.
0: Yeah.
1: On it. So it's,
0: all right.
1: Very quiet at the moment, so...
0: Have you got any boats out?
1: Yeah, I've been working like a flat-out drinking.
0: Have you? Okay.
1: Yeah, I've got two boats out.
0: Oh, mate.
1: And I've just logged another one on a sailing vessel that's going up to Port Macquarie, so I've earned my money.
0: Oh, you're going to go and have to have a lay-down.
1: Yeah, that's right. I'll have to go and make a cup of coffee.
0: Exactly.
1: Take a Bex and have a lay-down.
0: Exactly. You by yourself this morning?
1: Yes.
0: Oh, okay, right. Yep.
1: Hopefully it'll stay nice and quiet.
0: So. Let's hope so, mate. Yes, with a bit of luck.
1: I suppose some of your the volunteers and that from Great Lakes FM would be waking up with some sore heads.
0: Mate, you just beat me. I was thinking exactly the same thing.
1: Yes.
0: I bet they had a good night last night.
1: Yeah, they should have. Not too bad. 40 years.
0: Yes. Yep. So, but it's amazing how fast the time's just gone. It's incredible.
1: I think it's another sign of age, right? Time just keeps on flying by, and you can't do very much about it.
0: And the older we get, the faster it goes.
1: Yeah, that's right.
0: That's the problem.
1: Mate.
0: Yeah. Tell you what, my football team didn't do too well last night. The Rabbitohs.
1: But they've had an up and down season, haven't they?
0: Oh, you're not wrong. One week they play like that, really great.
1: Yeah.
0: And then the next week, just there.
1: That's right. Oh, there's always next year.
0: Well, yeah, true. Exactly. Yeah. Yeah. We can always look forward to it, yeah, with a bit of luck.
1: That's right.
0: That's what they say anyway. Well, Dennis, it's been terrific talking to you, mate. Yep. It really has.
1: All right. Yep. Same to you, Ben.
0: All right, mate.
1: Talk to you later.
0: Take care. I'm going to have to fill in again, mate. Hopefully I'll chat to you again.
1: Okay.
0: Bye-bye. There he is. That's Dennis from Marine Rescue New South Wales, Foster Tuncurry Unit. Andy Harris will take care of the situation tomorrow morning with the help from our friends over there, bringing you up to date with the latest happenings and the goings-on with the conditions with the bar and the sea and what have you. It is now right on 26 past 6.
2: Big John. Every morning at the mine you could see him arrive. He stood 6'6" and weighed 245, kind of broad at the shoulder and narrow at the hip. And everybody knew you'd

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He just drifted into town and stayed all alone. He didn't say much, he kind of quiet and shy. And if you spoke at all, you just said hi to Big John. Somebody said he came from New Orleans, where he got in a fight over a Cajun queen, and a crashing blow from a huge right hand sent a Louisiana fella to the promised land, Big John.

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Through the dust and the smoke of this man-made hell walked a giant of a man that the miners knew well, grabbed a sagging timber and gave out with a groan, and like a giant oak tree just stood there alone, Big John.

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Now there's only one left down there to save, Big John. With jacks and timbers they started back down. Then came that rumble way down in the ground. And the smoke and gas belched out of that mine. 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

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These few words are written on that stand. 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Big John.

0: Oh, yeah, what about that one? George Jones. Isn't that a good one? The Grand Tour for him. Also, we heard from Dolly Parton and Porter Wagoner and the track there, Making Plans by them. And Jimmy Dean, you were singing along to that one this morning, weren't you? Jimmy Dean and Big John. The track there for him, Big Bad John, actually. It's now 25 to 7. Dusty Diamonds of Country on this Sunday morning. Ian Green with you, sitting in for Greg Hayes. Thanks for joining us.
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0: plans by them. And Jimmy Dean, you were singing along to that one this morning, weren't you? Jimmy Dean and Big John. The track there for him, Big Bad John, actually. It's now 25 to 7. Dusty Diamonds of Country on this Sunday morning. Ian Green with you, sitting in for Greg Hayes. Thanks for joining us.

0: 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They'll be turning northeasterlies a little later. The sea's below 1 metre on a southerly swell, 1.5 to 2 metres.
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0: Oh, she is a lady with a lovely voice. There she goes. That is Meryl Reinhart, and that's from her album, Sing Me a Country Song, the latest album for Meryl, and at the Hall Down by the Sea. Some great stuff. Graham Roger in there as well, and telling us the story all about the Gann. Oh, what a great trip that would be to go on the Gann, wouldn't it? Really would. And top of the set, Waylon Jennings and Willie Nelson with Good Hearted Woman. And yeah, that would have been taken from the album for Waylon Jennings Live in Texas. Yeah, it's now right on 13 to 7, 13 minutes away. News and sport on this Sunday morning. Dusty Diamonds of Country, Ian Green sitting in for Greg Hayes.
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0: Oh, yeah, we'd love to have you on board. We really would. Whether a supporter or a member, it'd be great to have you along. Yeah, so why not join us? Would you believe we're 40 years old and one day. Counting today, yeah, one day. There you go. Had to put that in as well. 12 to 7, that's what it is. Right now, good morning to Mick down there at Lochinvar. And I have to say good morning to Mick down there at Lochinvar because this next song I'm about to play, he loves it just as much as I do. He put me on it, actually. This one, here you go, Mick, from Shaley Wild. You know the song, yeah. Red Rose Cafe.

How good is it? Isn't that a great song? Ah, yeah, the Red Rose Cafe. That's a terrific version there from Shaylee Wild. Shaylee was born in Ireland, but she emigrated to Australia. So, yeah, Irish girl, but emigrated to Australia and recorded that one here. It's now 8 to 7, 8 minutes away, news and sport, Dusty Diamonds of Country, to get us a little closer to news time. This is Shorty Ranger from his album, Heart of the Golden West, and this version of the Al Maclayas, Home Sweet Home to Me.

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1: It's 7 o'clock. Good morning. I'm Toby Goff. A 15-year-old boy will face court today, charged with stabbing a teenager on the state's central coast. Carolee Katsimbanis reports.
2: The 15-year-old boy was arrested at Gosford Police Station late Saturday afternoon and subsequently charged with wound person with intent to cause grievous bodily harm. He was refused bail, alleged to have stabbed another 15-year-old boy who remains in hospital in a critical condition after undergoing surgery. Paramedics were called to a home on Painters Lane in Terrigal on Friday night just before 10 o'clock, where they found the 15-year-old victim with a stab wound to the left side of his body. Carolee Katsimbanis reporting.
1: Police are investigating a fatal unit fire in Sydney's west. Crews were called to a unit complex in Ryde just after 3:30 yesterday, where a blaze had broken out. A body of a man believed to be aged in his 60s was located inside a second floor unit after the fire was extinguished. The state government will hold an urgent roundtable with school leaders and child safety experts to address a rise in teenage sexual assaults. Officials say unchecked violent online content and AI-generated media are creating an alternative education for young men outside the classroom. Calls for intervention have been sparked in the wake of recent charges laid against Sydney schoolboys, as well as the current investigation into an alleged sexual assault involving Sydney Swans players. Canadian Prime Minister Mark Carney has pledged to target American steel, dairy and electronics in response to new US trade tariffs. The retaliatory package matches 50% duties placed on Canadian exports, ranging from hockey sticks to medical supplies. Mr. Carney argues America's talks to resolve the trade impasse were one-sided and untenable.
3: In recent days, the United States proposed new terms that were uneconomic, unfair, and undermined the net benefits for Canada and called into question the reliability of any deal.
1: Former boxing world champion Zelani Tete has been shot dead outside his home in South Africa. The 38-year-old was waiting for his driveway gate to open when two masked men opened fire. South African police have launched a murder investigation, though a motive for the attack remains unclear. Also making news, TikTok has agreed to a $557 million settlement with the US Department of Justice over child privacy breaches. Federal regulators accuse the video sharing giant of illegally gathering personal data from users under the age of 13 without parental consent. In finance, one Australian dollar is currently buying 71.7 US cents.
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1: The Seagulls have kept their hopes of a miracle finals shot alive, triumphing over the Knights 44-24 in Newcastle. It brings Manly back to the winner's circle after six straight losses. Coach Kieran Foran says the victory is a reflection of his boys' determination.
5: It's been a tough 6 weeks, but the thing I've kept saying to them and I've loved about the way that they've turned up every single week off the back of the losses, wanting to improve, wanting to get better, and I felt like that was coming.
1: In last night's other clashes, the Warriors held firm against the Rabbitohs 45-26, while the Bulldogs took down the Dragons 44-14. And 18-year-old Lucas Harrington has started his Premier League debut for Hull FC, the Socceroos defender keeping Manchester United at bay for his side to win 2-0. It's 7:04, that's news and sport.
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7: partly cloudy with a medium chance of showers and easterly winds up to around 15 to 20 kilometres an hour, and they'll be coming light later this afternoon. The expected top temperatures today, 20 degrees for all three centres, Fostertown, Currie, Taree and Bulandela, Macquarie Coastal Water, Smoky Cape to Seal Rocks, south-southeasterly winds up to around 10 to 15 knots. They'll be turning northeasterlies a little later. The sea's below 1 metre on a southerly swell, 1.5 to 2 metres.
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7: Oh, yeah, it is winter, isn't it? And although, really, it's not too bad this morning. Not as cold as it has been, but, yeah, we are into winter. This is Dusty Diamonds of Country on this Sunday morning, 23rd of August for 2026. Ian Green with you, sitting in for Greg Hayes. Greg will be back with you again next Sunday morning. Yeah, having this morning off, maybe he went to the party last night and had a big night last night, as Dennis was saying. Yeah, hey, that might be why. Hope you did, Greg. Hope you enjoyed yourself, mate. That's the main thing, you and any. Yeah, hope you had a great time. Yes, right now, morning, Jackie Soper. Here you go. Couple of songs. Hope you'll enjoy these. First up, Charlie Lansborough, and then Merle Haggard.

0: Oh, yeah, there's a lady I haven't played for a long, long, long, long time. From Ireland, that's Mary Duff. And Chicken Every Sunday, her version of that one. And also in there as well, Cliff Austin. Isn't that a great song? Wicklow Girl, the track there for Cliff Austin. He is also from Ireland. In fact, we had a few from Ireland in there as well. But a man who's not from Ireland, of course. That one there from... Gary Allen, of course. How could we forget Gary Allen? He's not from Ireland. Merle Haggard in there as well with Wake Up, and Charlie Lansborough and Another Dream of You. Played those couple of songs for Jackie Soper this morning on this Dusty Diamonds of Country on this Sunday morning. It's now 23 past 7. Ian Green with you, sitting in for Greg Hayes this morning. And good morning to Kay Battle. Kay celebrated her birthday yesterday. Happy birthday once again, Kay, for your birthday yesterday. And I should have played this one for you yesterday, Kay, but I'm sorry I didn't, but we'll do it for you after the break. It's her favourite song, The Hawking Brothers, One Day at a Time. Can understand why you like the song so much, One Day at a Time. That's for sure, Kay. But I won't take it any further. But Kay, hope you had a wonderful day yesterday, and the Hawking Brothers will be up for you right after this.
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Oh, yeah, Johnny Chester and Hotspur. And I Love You So, Rebecca, taking us back to the early 80s. And they won a golden guitar for that particular song as well. We heard from Eddie Tapp with I'll Always Love You, Butterfly, from the album of the same name for Eddie Tapp. And that song for Eddie, that was inspired, apparently, by one evening. He was sitting there listening to some classical music. The words of that song came to him, and it was all due to classical music. There you go. A great country song out of classical music. Who says it couldn't be done? There you go. Yeah, great stuff from Eddie Tapp, and I'll Always Love You, Butterfly, from the album of the same name. Coming up after we check out a little bit of weather once again for you, we are going to hear from a lady from Scotland. Her name? He was sitting there listening to some classical music. The words of that song came to him, and it was all due to classical music. There you go. A great country song out of classical music. Who says it couldn't be done? There you go. Yeah, great stuff from Eddie Tapp, and I'll Always Love You, Butterfly, from the album of the same name.

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1: Partly cloudy with a medium chance of showers and easterly winds up to around 15 to 20 kilometres an hour, and they'll be coming light later this afternoon. The expected top temperatures today, 20 degrees for all three centres, Foster, Tuncurry, Taree and Bulandela, Macquarie Coastal Water, Smoky Cape to Sewer Rocks, south-southeasterly winds up to around 10 to 15 knots. They'll be turning northeasterlies a little later. The seas below 1 metre on a southerly swell, 1.5 to 2 metres.
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0: Oh, yeah, I love that lady. Isn't she brilliant? Ah, superb stuff. That is the best all-time ever version you'll hear of that song, in my own humble personal opinion. And when they're Heidi Haig from Norway and the banks of the Ohio, Janie Kirk from Scotland, and her best ever version of Mockingbird Hill. If those two tracks didn't get you up and about and bopping this morning, I guess nothing will. Yeah, for sure, on this Sunday morning. It is now right on 7:45, 15 minutes away, news and sport, top of the hour, that is coming our way after the break. Good morning to Cowboy and Sue up near Tenterfield. Good morning to you, my friends. I hope that this morning's not too cold for you up there. And Marty Robbins is heading your way next.
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2: Hey there, Great Lakes FM, Crazy Dave from the Rock Shed here. These days coming to you from south of the border, down Mexico way. Just wanted to jump on here and say happy birthday, 40 years. Wow, 40 years. Great Lakes FM obviously gave me a start in radio. I made some good friends there. Other than that John Healy fella, he's a bit dodgy. But you know, the rest of them, great crew, really, really good crew. And I very much love the fact that I was able to start doing radio in Great Lakes all those years ago. 10 years ago, more than 10 years ago, in fact. Anyway, happy birthday and keep on rocking. Crazy Dave signing off. Peace, love, rock and roll. Just be nice to each other. Ciao.

There we go. The old Bark Heart. Isn't that a beauty? That is Lionel Long. Some good stuff there for him, taking us back in time. He made some good music, Lionel Long. He really did. And one song in particular, The Lights of Cobb and Co. That is a great song. Also in there as well, Marty Robbins and Big Eyed. We played that one for Cowboy and Sue up near Tenterfield this morning, listening in via the net. Well, it's natural. It's the only way that they'd be able to listen to us is via the net. Great to have your company, Cowboy and Sue, on this Sunday morning. It's now right on 7 minutes away from 8. 7 minutes now. All the latest news and sport will be coming our way. We will check it out for you once again. This is Dusty Diamonds of Country on this Sunday morning. Ian Green sitting in for Greg Hayes. So hope you can stick around and stay with us. And coming up next, a song from a lady, our very own lady, Karen Knowles. And, well, there's been a lot of versions of this song being recorded down through the years. Many, many, many people have recorded this one. But personally, this is my all-time favourite version of it. You won't hear any better. Karen Knowles, Nobody's Child. It is just superb. It is up next.

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0: I told you that was great. Superb, isn't it? That is Karen Niles, and that's her version of Nobody's Child. Absolutely superb. All the latest news and sport is rapidly approaching, and 2 hours has gone by already. Where is the time gone? It doesn't seem like 2 hours. It doesn't seem like 8 o'clock in the morning has come around so quickly, but it has. There you go. It's amazing how fast time does move along, that is for sure. We have 2 hours left. We'll be here until 10 with Dusty Diamonds of Country, and then Bill Hennon will be along with a Sunday interlude, and he will keep you company until 2 this afternoon. And then Roberta follows Bill, and she'll be on between 2 and 6, and then Lorinda. Yeah, Lorinda will be along this evening from 6 until 10. Latest news right now.
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2: It's 8 o'clock. Good morning. I'm Toby Goff. The state government is calling an urgent roundtable with school leaders to combat a rise in teenage sexual violence. Education officials are expressing concerns over the normalisation of violent content online and AI-generated media that boys are consuming outside the classroom. Sexual assault charges have recently been laid against several Sydney schoolboys, with officials warning immediate action is now needed. Conflict has ignited between the leaders of the US and Canada after a halt in trade negotiations. Nine's US correspondent Reid Butler explains.
3: The Canadian Prime Minister Mark Carney has said today his country is at war with the United States over tariffs, claiming the United States has changed and the countries would not return to their old relationship. Things getting ugly after trade negotiations collapsed. New US tariffs of 50% on about $20 billion worth of Canadian goods now in effect, everything from dairy to clothing, alcohol and machinery. Canada now pledging to retaliate dollar for dollar. Trump has repeatedly said he wants Canada to be the 51st US state. That's angered Canadians. Tourism to the United States is down and public sentiment against the president in Canada is at an all-time low. Reid Butler, Los Angeles.
2: A teenage boy has been charged with intent to cause grievous bodily harm after a 15-year-old boy was stabbed on the state's central coast. A nearby homeowner called emergency services when the boy sought their help after suffering critical stab wounds in Terrigal. The boy accused was arrested by police and will face court today. A report from the Institute of Health and Welfare shows non-melanoma skin cancer is now up to 3 times more common than all other cancers combined. Nearly 500,000 Australians require surgical removal for the condition each year, costing the health system around $2 billion. The Cancer Council's chief executive, Jacinta Reddin, says it's no surprise given Australia has the highest rate of skin cancer in the world.
4: And most skin cancers are almost entirely preventable. More than 2,000 people die from skin cancer each year. So what it tells us is that we Australians can never rest in terms of being vigilant about protecting ourselves.
2: And capital city rents are surging by up to 80% in some suburbs as high house prices force buyers into the rental markets. Data shows increased competition from returning international students has also driven up costs in hubs across Sydney. Oversupplied areas like Canberra and former pandemic hotspots along the state's south coast have seen asking prices drop. In finance, one Australian dollar is currently buying 71.7 US cents.
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2: The Knights' hopes of a top four finish have taken a blow after falling to the Seagulls 44 points to 24 at home. Newcastle currently sits sixth on the ladder. They'll be heading to the drawing board ahead of next week's clash with current ladder leaders, New Zealand. Knights coach Justin Holbrook says their performance was far from impressive.
6: Lacked a bit of everything, lacked urgency, so any sort of lucky bounce or lucky pass always sticks on the team that are really competing hard, and we lack that, so disappointed.
2: In last night's other clashes, the Warriors held firm against the Rabbitohs 45-26, while the Bulldogs took down the Dragons. Australia's 8 for 165 heading into day two of their test with Bangladesh and Mackay, leading by 101, and McLaren's Lando Norris has taken pole position for the Dutch Formula One Grand Prix. Aussie teammate Oscar Piastri will start fourth. It's 8:04, that's news and sport.
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0: Partly cloudy with a medium chance of showers and easterly winds up to around 15 to 20 kilometres an hour, and they'll be coming light later this afternoon. The expected top temperatures today, 20 degrees for all three centres, Foster, Tuncurry, Taree and Bulandela, Macquarie Coastal Water, Smoky Cape to Sewer Rocks, south-southeasterly winds up to around 10 to 15 knots. They'll be turning north-easterlies a little later. The seas below 1 metre on a southerly swell, 1.5 to 2 metres.
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0: And we're into the third hour of Dusty Diamonds of Country for another Sunday morning. Thanks for joining us, Ian Green with you, sitting in for Greg Hayes on this Sunday morning. But Greg will be back with you next Sunday, so you'll be able to join Greg and share some more great country music with him. In the meantime, good morning to Greg and Barb up at Bundaberg, listening in via the net this morning. Good morning to you, my friends. How are you? Hope you're having a great morning up there in Bundaberg. And we're only supposed to get to 20 degrees today, and Greg rubs it in, tells me that their expected top today in Bundaberg is about 26. Yeah, there you go. As you said, summer is on the way. 26 degrees. Enjoy it while you can, Greg. That's all I can say, mate. That's all I've got to say. Here you go, Jed and Trudy Hintz from their album The Hillbilly and the Hobbit, and By a Fire of Gidgee Coal, the old Slim Dusty classic. They do a great version of it. It's heading your way. And then Bruce Lavender, The Day We Sold the Farm. That's also coming your way. And Peter Code. I know, Greg, there's another one of your favourites, Peter Code. It's A Poor Sort of Man Who Can't Help His Neighbour, from Peter Code. That's for Greg and Barb up there at Bundaberg, listening in via the net this morning. First up, Jed and Trudy Hintz.

live on that old hayseed lecture. That city bloke on his useless new car. Why don't you be like me and drive a Model T, and you wouldn't be where your flymen are. So when they got where they were going, that city bloke he offered to pay.

0: And there's some great words in that song. It really is. Peter Coad. And it's a poor sort of man who won't help his neighbour. Also Bruce Lavender in there as well with The Day We Sold the Farm and Jed and Trudy Hintz. And their terrific version, By a Fire of Gidgee Coal. We played those songs for Greg and Barb out there at our Bundaberg, listening in via the net this morning. The great to have you along on this Sunday morning, Greg and Barb. It is Dusty Diamonds of Country on this Sunday morning, the 23rd of August, 2026. Dare I say it? Whoa, it's getting closer. Yeah, Christmas is not far away, really, when you think about it. Don't worry, you know, soon they're going to blink and turn around and it'll be here. Yeah, it's amazing. The year is just flying by. But then again, it always seems to in the rugby league season. In the rugby league season, it just seems, it only seems like yesterday as if it started. And now it's virtually all coming to an end. We're getting to the semis. What to do over summer? That's the question.
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Yeah, that one's taking us way back in time there for Nev Nichols and the Condamine Waltz. And what about that one there from a great man, Noel Poley Everett. And that's from the collection, the 3CD set for Noel Poley Everett and My Special Lady. And, yeah, 5 albums in all on that particular 3CD box set for Noel Poley Everett. And, we had some great times over there, that is for sure. Really did at during the country music festivals that were held there at Noel Poley Everett's place and when you went to visit. Yeah, some great times. 25 past 8, good morning, Ian Green with you. Dusty Diamonds of Country. And right now, we're going to go back to 1974. And this is a very young, he's very young, this man, a very young Reg Poole from the album Reg Poole and the Country Trend. And this is the album that contains the song of the Australian Country Music Hall of Fame, which won for Reg Poole the New Talent Award in Tamworth. He won him a golden guitar for the New Talent Award back in 1974 for that particular song on this album. But the track that we're going to have a listen to this morning is the original version. Reg has re-recorded this one maybe once or twice since, but this is Reg Poole's original version of Women of the West. From the album Reg Poole and the Country Trend, back to 1974.

0: Yo-hey, Frankie Davidson. And have you ever been to see King's Cross? It's the question he was asking. And a very young Ridgepool in there as well, from the album Ridgepool and the Country Trend. And the original version of Women of the West. It's now 8:59 on this one, Sunday morning. Dusty Diamonds of Country with Ian Green sitting in for Greg Hayes this morning. And as I said, Greg will return next Sunday. After we check out a little bit of the weather situation for you, we'll go back to the year of 1962. And you remember the song for Lucky Star? I've been everywhere. The track for him? Yeah, I know that wasn't real good, was it? To be honest with you. Yeah. But this version by Lucky Star, I don't know how he managed to do it. I mean, it sounded bad enough that he was really rattling off all the Australian names in I've Been Everywhere. But this is the version of I've Been Everywhere, New Zealand. And how the heck he got his tongue around some of these New Zealand names, whew, quite incredible, to be honest with you. So we'll have a listen to that one after we check out the weather situation. Lucky Star and I've Been Everywhere, New Zealand from 1962.
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0: Partly cloudy with a medium chance of showers and easterly winds up to around 15 to 20 kilometres an hour, and they'll be coming light later this afternoon. The expected top temperatures today, 20 degrees for all three centres, Foster, Tuncurry, Taree and Bulandela, Macquarie Coastal Water, Smoky Cape to Sewer Rocks, south-southeasterly winds up to around 10 to 15 knots. They'll be turning northeasterlies a little later. The seas below 1 metre on a southerly swell, 1.5 to 2 metres.
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A tinker chief, with me you can ride. So I climbed in the cabin and I settled down inside. He asked me if I'd seen a road with so many crooked miles. I said, listen, Ehoa, I've traveled.

That's Johnny Green's Blues Cowboys and the Lost Highway. It wasn't the track that I actually wanted to play, to be honest with you. Computers. So I found the one that I wanted to play from them, so you're going to hear from them once again very soon. But in there as well was Tracy Costa. And, yeah, isn't that a good song for her? Baku Water for her. Yeah, brilliant. And top of the set, Lucky Star, taking us back to 1962. And his version of I've Been Everywhere, New Zealand, with those New Zealand names. He also recorded one British version as well of Towns in Britain. We'll have to give that a go one morning as well. It's now right on 17 to 9, and this is Dusty Diamonds of Country with Ian Green. As I said, right now, once again, Johnny Green's Blues Cowboys, and this is the one I wanted to play for you originally. She's a barmaid in the honky-tonk downstairs. Love this. It is brilliant. This is great.

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1: It's 9 o'clock. Good morning. I'm Toby Goff. Sydney Swans fans are threatening to boycott today's AFL game at the SCG after five players were suspended over club standards breaches. Victoria Police are investigating allegations of sexual assault against the five men at a Melbourne hotel, but no charges have yet been laid. Swans fans remain divided over the alleged scandal, with many saying they will only attend today's AFLW home game and leave before the men's squad take to the field. Federal Nationals MP David Littleproud has told today while he understands the frustration from fans, the actions of a few don't define an entire team.
2: There would be good men in there that would also be hurting in that Sydney Swans team about the actions of their teammates that have let them down. These people are professionals, they're paid hundreds of thousands of dollars.
1: Meanwhile, the state government will hold an urgent roundtable with school leaders and child safety experts to address the rise in teenage sexual assaults. Officials say unchecked violent online content and AI-generated media are creating an alternative education for young men outside the classroom. A 15-year-old boy has been charged after a stabbing on the state's central coast left another teenager fighting for life. Emergency services were called to the scene of the alleged attack in Terrigal, where the boy sought help from a stranger after suffering stab wounds. The boy accused was arrested and refused bail ahead of a court appearance today. Canada will hit the United States with dollar-for-dollar retaliatory tariffs following the total collapse of bilateral trade negotiations. Canada's Prime Minister Mark Carney announced the countermeasures will take effect on the 8th of September after Washington imposed 50% duties on $20 billion worth of Canadian goods. Western Sydney's new powerhouse Parramatta has unveiled its opening exhibition program for when doors open on the 7th of November. The $915 million landmark will feature five major exhibitions showcasing over 3,000 objects from NASA moon rocks to First Nations cinema. Arts Minister John Graham says the new museum will be unlike anything the community has seen.
3: These exhibitions have been worked on for years. It's great to be able to update the public opening program, and it's great news, something for everyone there. Great news especially for those under 16 years of age, all able to enter all of these exhibitions for free.
1: 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In finance, one Australian dollar is currently buying 71.7 US cents.
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1: The Seagulls have kept their hopes of a miracle final shot alive, triumphing over the Knights 44-24 in Newcastle. It brings Manly back to the winner's circle after six straight losses. Coach Kieran Foran says the victory is a reflection of his boys' determination.
5: It's been a tough 6 weeks, but the thing I've kept saying to them and I've loved about the way that they've turned up every single week off the back of the losses, wanting to improve, wanting to get better, and I felt like that was coming.
1: Wins also overnight for the Warriors and Bulldogs. 18-year-old Lucas Harrington has starred on his Premier League debut for Hull FC, the Socceroos defender keeping Manchester United at bay for his side to win 2-0, and Australia's 8 for 165 heading into day two of their test with Bangladesh in Mackay. It's 9:04, that's news and sport.
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10: partly cloudy with a medium chance of showers and easterly winds up to around 15 to 20 kilometres an hour, and they'll be coming light later this afternoon. The expected top temperatures today, 20 degrees for all three centres, Fostertown, Currie, Taree and Bulandela, Macquarie Coastal Water, Smoky Cape to Seal Rocks, south-southeasterly winds up to around 10 to 15 knots. They'll be turning northeasterlies a little later. The seas below 1 metre on a southerly swell, 1.5 to 2 metres.
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10: It's now right on as we check out the time. 9:06, that's what it is. And a good morning to Bill and Vicky at Miles in Queensland. They're listening in via the net this morning. Hope it's a bit warmer this morning up there in Miles in Queensland than it has been for the last couple of weekends. Been rather coolish, hasn't it? Vicky, for you, this is a Robert Mazel double play. And for you, Bill, you want to hear, from Josh Turner, a double play from Josh Turner as well. So for Bill and Vicky at Miles in Queensland, coming your way right now. Dusty Diamonds of Country on this Sunday morning. Ian Green sitting in for Greg Hayes.

0: That's Josh Turner. And This Country Thing for Josh Turner. Good song for him from the album of the same name. And also in there as well, Backwards Boy for Josh. And a double play of Robert Mazzell. That's for Bill and Vicky up there in Miles in Queensland, listening in on the net this morning. Good morning to you. Welcome along. Great to have the pleasure of your company.
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2: Don't miss the Luck of the Irish Race Day on Monday the 24th of August. Gates open 11:30 a.m. and free buses are running. This is a prelude to the Harn Gold Cup in September with two signature races, the McQuillan Cup and the Bracelet. Prizes for the best dressed in green. Enjoy coastal country racing at its best at the Luck of the Irish Race Day, Monday 24th of August at the Tuncurry Foster Jockey Club, where the surf meets the turf. A station sponsor.

0: That's my spirit country. That's John Broomhall. Great Lakes FM. Dusty Diamonds of Country. Ian Green sitting in for Greg Hayes on this Sunday morning. Greg will be back with you from our My Old Studios next Sunday morning. He'll be there. But at the moment, I was right. I've been told by someone that, the reason why Greg's not with you this morning is that he went to the party last night and he enjoyed himself. He had a good time. Good on you, Greg. That's the main thing, mate, yeah. So, but he'll be back with you again next Sunday morning.
1: That's right.
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If

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Then they halted for a moment while he swung the dreaded lash, but they saw their well-beloved mountain full in view. And they charged beneath the stock whip with a sharp and sudden dash, and off into the mountain scrub they flew.

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He was right among them still as he raced across the clearing in pursuit. Then they lost him for a moment where two mountain gullies met in the ranges over the final glimpse reveals. On a dim and distant hillside, the wild

where the pine-clad ridges raise their torn and rugged battlements on high. Where the air is clear as crystal and the white stars fairly blaze at midnight in the cold and frosty sky.

started heading homeward along that gravel road. I thought of that old homestead on the way to my abode. Yes, I know it's just one of many that's around the place today, and it will stay in my memory, that homestead in the cave.

0: That's Con Whelan. He's from Tasmania, is Con Whelan. And the track there for him, Homestead in Decay. And also in there as well, Buck Taylor. And that one there for him, all about Hungry John. That's from his album, the first album that he recorded on Slim Dusty's label, Nulla Records. The track to Bunbury for Buck Taylor, of course, nowadays known as Kedron Taylor, is his real name, Kedron Taylor, but back then. And Slim discovered him up in Charters Towers, up in Queensland, when they were filming the Slim Dusty movie. That's how he became around, did Buck Taylor. And also in there as well, we heard from the Code Sisters, She Still Waits, the classic song there from Slim Dusty. All about the man from Snowy River. It is now right on. As we check out the time for you once again and find out what's going on, it is right on 11 to 9. Make that 11 to 10. That's a little better. I can tell the time. Yeah, I really can. Fair dinkum. Yeah, it's 11 to 10, and this is Dusty Diamonds of Country. Almost finished for another Sunday morning, and Greg will be back with you. Oh, by the way, Greg did ask me to say hello to you all. Yeah, he popped in to say g'day, and asked me to say g'day to you as well, and to let you know that he will be back with you next Sunday morning with Dusty Diamonds of Country, doing his thing. And doing it as only Greg can. So Greg Hayes will be back with you once again next Sunday morning.
1: Hi, this is Bill Hennon. I would like you to join me every Sunday from 10 a.m. till 2 p.m. for Sunday Interlude Music Program. So sit back and listen to beautiful music from around the world. So get yourself a cup of tea, a cup of coffee, or something a little stronger if you prefer, and enjoy the music. And I'll see you on Sunday at 10 a.m.

That's John Battle and Another Road to Travel. It's from the album of the same name, and you can catch up with John this afternoon at the Bulladilla Bowling Club at 1:30. John Battle, Mark Black and Renee Louise will be there from 1:30 this afternoon. An afternoon of country music. Hey, I have to get out of here. That's about all the time we have for this morning. Thank you for your company. Bill Hennon will be along with the Sunday interlude. He'll be in after the news at 10. I'll be back next Saturday morning, back to normal. And Greg will be back with you next Sunday from our Myall studios in Bulladilla. You have a wonderful week. Look after yourself and stay safe. Take us up to news time. The Kendalls, Heaven's Just a Sin Away.

0: That's the Candles and Heaven's Justice in the Way. Bill is coming in after the news at 10, which is coming our way right now.
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2: It's 10 o'clock. Good morning. I'm Toby Goff. A former AFLW player says the Sydney Swans women's team will have weight on its shoulders as the club plays for the first time since allegations of sexual assault were made against male players. Five Swans stars, including vice-captain Isaac Heaney, have been stood down for the rest of the season over club standards breaches. Victoria's sexual crime squad is investigating assault allegations at a Melbourne hotel on Sunday. No charges have been laid. Former Carlton and GWS player Chloe Dalton has told Today the ongoing investigation will cast a shadow over this afternoon's round.
3: So a lot of the time as a female athlete, you're walking into these environments feeling like you have to show that you deserve to be there and show that you deserve to belong. So when incidents like this happen, it feels really close to home, and I think these athletes who are preparing to play today will really be feeling it quite heavily.
2: Fans are threatening to boycott this afternoon's men's game, saying they'll only attend today's AFLW home match. Meanwhile, the state government is pledging $1.5 million for a new school program aimed at preventing child sexual abuse. Developed with the Daniel Morcombe Foundation, the Bright Futures Initiative will train teachers to identify and address harmful sexualised behaviours in young students earlier. A 15-year-old boy is now before the courts after being charged with stabbing a teenager on the Central Coast. Carolee Katsimbanis reports.
4: The 15-year-old boy was arrested at Gosford Police Station late Saturday afternoon and subsequently charged with wound person with intent to cause grievous bodily harm. He was refused bail, alleged to have stabbed another 15-year-old boy who remains in hospital in a critical condition after undergoing surgery. Paramedics were called to a home on Painters Lane in on Friday night just before 10 o'clock, where they found the 15-year-old victim with a stab wound to the left side of his body. Carolee Katsimbanis reporting.
2: Also making news, rising house prices are driving buyers into the rental market, pushing city rents up by as much as 80% since pandemic freezes ended. And talkback giant 2GB is celebrating a milestone 100 years on the airwaves, first broadcasting to Sydney in 1926. 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Federal opposition leader Angus Taylor has joined Luke Grant to pass on his congratulations, saying 2GB has always had a special connection with the community.
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